0: Wave 96.5. It is Bo today in a 22-song music marathon. And coming up, we have got the person who headlined the grand final for the AFL the other day. Supposed to be at the NRL. Let's not get better. Is this Cyril, Mary, Joe still into you at Wave 96.5? 22 in a row.
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0: 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It'll be back tomorrow. Robbie and Kylie, kids. Now, coming up, we have got an epic song that athletes have been cranking for years. And it's mainly because Queen... once told Sylvester Stallone, no, you cannot use this song for one of your movies. 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

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Turn that clown down and turn up this new music. Sienna Spiro, Great Expectation. In my

0: 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It's Beau today. Coming up, we've got news at 11. We've also got the new Dasher. But I don't know how you didn't get the memo, even though your friends know. I'll be tapping along to that. Zara Larsson. I live my day as if it was the last. Live my day as if it was the last. As we continue your workday here, it's Wave 96.5.
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9: Sunny, light winds, top of 28 today. Dave Clark with the 11 o'clock update. Body cameras are being rolled out to more frontline staff in New South Wales, aiming to protect them from aggressive behaviour while on the job. The tech will be provided to New South Wales Sheriff's Offices who provide security at our courthouses. The cameras will be rolled out in the coming weeks, starting at courthouses in Sydney. Bridget McKenzie has slammed the federal government as incompetent when it comes to government spending. Labor is facing renewed calls to pull back following the latest interest rate rise. The National Senator telling Seven they've been given plenty of chances.
10: They were warned by the IMF, the OECD, the Reserve Bank Governor about the proportion of government spending in our economy and the negative consequences that would have. They've ignored that.
9: Marine Rescue New South Wales is once again reminding Illawarra boaters of the simple checks that make a big difference on the water. As the new boating season gets underway, Marine Rescue New South Wales Commissioner Todd Andrews says the checklist is a no-brainer.
11: Ensure that you have the appropriate safety equipment on board, that you check your batteries, that all of your passengers are wearing a life jacket. A life jacket can only save your life if you're actually wearing it.
9: And the last tourism, or the latest tourism and visitor data from the New South Wales government indicates that day trippers to the Illawarra and South Coast have spent a decent amount of money. Day trips are playing an important role in regional economies, particularly destinations within 2 hours of Sydney. Travellers keen to leave the big smoke and get away for a few days spent a total of $16.2 billion as visitors increasingly opted for shorter, more frequent trips across Sydney and regional New South Wales while spending more on each trip that they take.
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9: Rooster star Angus Crichton says he's not looking too far ahead as he prepares to farewell the NRL. The 30-year-old will play his last game in this weekend's grand final before heading over to rugby next year. Crichton telling Nine his focus is on the job that's just ahead.
12: We're under no illusions. We've still got a big game ahead of us, and there's still a lot of work to be done, even the next couple of days, to make sure we're right for Sunday. And yeah, I'm not looking too far ahead, to be honest. I'll get a bit more nostalgic and look back on my career when I'm done.
9: The Aussie cricketers have wrapped up the one-day series against South Africa with a win after posting a total of 322 batting first. The tourists had the home side at 4 for 145 when rain fell, eventually winning by 45 runs via the DLS. Skipper Mitch Marsh hitting another half century in the win.
13: I felt good. It would have been nice to have got a couple of big scores for the team and really set us up in those first couple of games, but any way I can contribute, it's always nice.
9: That's on Fox. Round 3 of the NBL continues tonight with Melbourne United taking on the Jack Jumpers in Tassie. Last night, the Breakers downed the Taipans by 23. The Kings had a 15-point win over the Bullets. The Illawarra Hawks set to host the Adelaide 36ers in Wollongong Friday night. We'll check Wave 96.5 weather next.
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9: Sunny today, light winds, tops around 28. 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

0: 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It's Pink and Bo today with the Wide Variety Workday. Doing the fill-in thing, we got Prince and the Revolution on the way. Right now, Dasher is giving you a memo. Oh, you missed it?
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0: Wave 96.5, it is Bo today with Zara Larsson, Lush Life. Yeah, I love that one. Hey, we have the opportunity for you to hang out in robes and just do absolutely nothing, or drink champagne, have yourself a fun time, however you would like to staycay a day. 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

0: 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That is the result of a bunch of session musos meeting in LA just randomly over years and eventually getting into the booth themselves and knocking out an absolute ripper. Coming up, we've got The Weeknd. 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

0: Wave 96.5, it is Bo today, and we are knocking on midday's door with news just around the corner. We'll also get some throwbacks. If that doesn't scream 90s, I don't know what does. But we've also got the Hoodoos. It's all coming up in the throwback lunch at Wave 96.5.
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12: Hi, I'm Gareth Thompson. Illawarra shoppers are being warned we could start seeing prices rise slightly at local businesses amid a ban on card surcharges. From today, we'll no longer be slugged the extra 1% to 2% when paying with debit or credit card. Treasurer Jim Chalmers says the price you see is exactly what you'll pay at the checkout.
13: Right now, I think something like 84% of businesses don't charge credit or debit charge surcharges. So we're talking about 16% of businesses. And if they put up their prices, they will have to justify it.
12: 23 illegal e-bikes have been crushed into scrap metal following tough new laws across the state. One of the bikes seized was able to travel more than 90 k's an hour, taken from a 14-year-old. Transport Minister John Graham has this warning for those looking to purchase an e-bike.
14: If you think about buying an e-bike, we want you having this option, but we need you to buy a legal device and be very cautious about bikes that have been tampered with.
12: It comes as veteran broadcaster Margaret Throsby was seriously injured when she was struck by an e-bike ridden by two teens in the Illawarra. Shell Harbour City Council services will have closures and altered hours on the upcoming Labor Day holiday on Monday. Council says most civic, library, cultural and rec facilities will close while selected services remain available. Beaches will be open with patrols at Shell Harbour North and Warilla Central from 10 a.m. to 5 p.m., while pools at Oak Flats, Albion Park and Beverly Whitfield Sheffield will also operate with specified hours. And Ampol has bought one of Australia's biggest EV charging networks. The fuel giant striking a deal with EV Networks for $225 million. It'll more than triple the number of charging bays it owns.
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12: Dragons players Toby and Ryan Couchman, Hamish Stewart and Josh Kerr have been selected in the Aussie PM's 13 for the match in Port Moresby. It's the first time in Rep Rugby League for the Couchman twins and Stewart, while Kerr adds the selection to a list that already includes 7 Indigenous All-Star nods. The Aussie men's and women's sides will take on the PNG PM's 13 teams at the National Football Stadium in Port Moresby on Saturday, October 3. And round 3 of the NBL continues tonight with Melbourne United taking on the Jack Jumpers in Tassie. Last night, the Breakers downed the Taipans by 23 points and the Kings had a 15-point win over the Bullets. We'll check Wave 96.5 weather in a sec.
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12: Mostly sunny this afternoon, heading for a balmy 28 degrees. Enjoy it now, though. Tomorrow, showers increasing and 24. Right now in Austin Mere, it's 23 degrees on Wave 96.5.
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0: Well, let's take it back a fair few years. It was the year of 1993. You were probably rocking a hypercolour shirt and you were definitely queuing up to see this.
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0: Wave 96.5. 50 Cent from when he first blew up into club. It is Bo today. And it is 1993 we're looking at as we move forward. It was the same year that TV was really changed forever.
1: 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Triumph of the human spirit, not seen since My Left Foot. Parents should watch it with their children and then talk about it. 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
2: 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It was us, Beavis and Butthead, the whole time. This is going to be cool. It was us, Beavis and Butthead, the whole time.

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0: 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It's Peter Andre. Give me a little sign and vote today. Now, back in 1993, grunge was blowing up as well, and Nirvana had this to say about expensive tickets.
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10: I can guarantee you and I both at some point are going to go and have to check with a Gen Zer how to edit a reel on TikTok. 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

0: 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It is Wave 96.5 and G Flip. Bo today. Hey, coming up, we've got Benson Boone. We're also going to go retro with Freddie and the lads next.
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0: Wave 96.5, it is Bo today. We're chasing the 1 o'clock news update, then more from Stella Lefty. I don't know where it's going, but don't want to go back. Atomic Kitten. Looking back on when we first met, I cannot escape. Oh, God, that takes me back. It's Wave 96.5 after one.
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11: Hi, I'm Gareth Thompson. One person is in hospital after two separate rollovers in the Illawarra this morning. In the first, emergency services were called to a car that had flipped after its tyre blew out on the Princess Motorway at Helensburg around 9:45. A woman was treated for minor injuries and transported to Wollongong Hospital. Later, around 10:30, a truck rolled over on Northcliffe Drive at Kembla Grange. That's triggered a partial road closure. A driver in his 40s uninjured. The Treasurer insists the government can and hit its goal of building 1.2 million new homes by the decade's end. That's despite figures showing Labor will fall 262,000 properties short. Jim Chalmers says he's optimistic about the target.
12: Whether it's approvals, commencement, dwelling investment, all three of those things were going backwards 4.5 years ago. They're now growing. That's a good thing because we've got that ambitious target and we need to hit it because we've got a very severe housing challenge in our communities.
11: The first illegal e-bikes seized under tough new anti-hooning laws have been crushed. Around 24 bikes have been turned into scrap metal after being taken off the streets of New South Wales this month. It comes as veteran broadcaster Margaret Throsby was injured after being struck by an e-bike on a shared pathway in the Illawarra last week. Overseas, and some passengers have been praised for helping take down a pilot who allegedly stabbed his co-pilot on a flight from Dubai to Israel. The Fly Dubai plane was forced to make an emergency landing in Saudi Arabia after making a distress signal 2 hours into the flight. One man's been arrested. Israeli authorities claim he was trying to crash the plane. And from today, businesses are banned from adding that extra 1% to 2% fee if you pay for goods with your debit or credit card.
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11: 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The Tricolours are set to battle the Knights in Sunday's decider. Roosters star Angus Crichton telling Nine their priority is their own game.
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10: 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Weather.
11: A mostly sunny afternoon on the way, heading for 28 degrees. It won't last though, sadly. Tomorrow showers increasing and 24. Right now in Mangaton, it's 20 on Wave 96.5.
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Wave 96.5 with the new Radicals. Yeah, get what you give. It is Bo today. Doing the fill-in thing, we've got Teddy Swims lined up. These guys have apparently recorded multiple songs, but they're going to release them when the time is right. Hurry up, right?

0: Cat is a Nuclear Weapon, Atomic Kitten at Wave 96.5 and Hole Again. Bo this afternoon. Now, coming up, Simple Minds is one that's just going to scream a certain 80s movie. If you know it, you know. But we do have brand new stuff from Zara Larsson next.
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2: 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It could be yours. It is pretty simple after all. Sunny Federa is next, though. 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

the sound of your favourite Cass single being chewed up. Sounds old. Let's play some new music instead. New music. Jamie Miller, Baby Doll. Wait.

0: 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It's Beau today, and we are almost at 2 o'clock, which means we better get some more music. Ed Sheeran.
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0: 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And it's news after this at Wave 96.5.
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11: Hi, I'm Gareth Thompson. First-home buyers entering the market with a 5% deposit are vulnerable to negative equity. A Reserve Bank report reveals more than 100,000 have used the government scheme since last October. The RBA says despite the outlook, less than 1% of borrowers are in the red. Two separate rollovers this morning have landed one woman in hospital. In one, a car flipped on the M1 Princess Motorway at Helensburg around 9:45. A woman was treated for minor injuries and taken to Wollongong Hospital. Later, around 10:30, a truck rolled over on Northcliffe Drive at Kembla Grange. A driver in his 40s unhurt. New South Wales Police have one clear message for Illawarra drivers hitting the road this Labor Day long weekend. Focus on what you're doing when you get behind the wheel. Operation Labor Day 2026 starts at 12:01 a.m. on Friday, October 2, and winds up at 11:59 on Monday, the 5th. Police will target the usual major contributors to road trauma and will no longer be slugged with FPOS fees when paying with a debit or credit card. Businesses are banned from applying the surcharge from today, the Reserve Bank claiming it'll save shoppers around $1.6 billion per year. But Finder money expert Taylor Blackburn has told Seven there could be a catch.
12: So from a transparency point, you won't be slugged with that extra 1 or 2% when you do go and tap, but whether or not goods come up in price remains to be seen.
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11: The Aussie men's and women's sides will take on the PNGPM's 13 teams at the National Football Stadium in Port Moresby on Saturday. Dragons players Toby Couchman, Ryan Couchman, Hamish Stewart and Josh Kerr have been selected in the Aussie PM's 13 for the match. It's the first time in Rep Rugby League for the Couchman twins and Stewart, while Kerr adds the selection to a list that already includes seven Indigenous All-Star nods. And the Roosters are still waiting on a final update on Connor Watson to see whether he'll be able to line up in this weekend's NRL Grand Final. He was forced off the field in their last clash with a head knock and has to see independent urologists in order to be cleared. Sydney coach Trent Robinson says they probably won't have confirmation until tomorrow.
4: He had an appointment this morning that went well, and he's got another one this afternoon. That's, you know, it's out of our hands, so we'll get a ruling on that either tonight or tomorrow, and he'll either be in or out. So it's pretty simple from our end.
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11: Mostly sunny, the Savo heading for 28 degrees. Tomorrow, showers increasing and 24. Right now in Albion Park, it's 26 degrees on Wave 96.5.
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14: Hello, this is a nice little surprise, isn't it? I'm going to be hanging out with you from 2 for the next week and a bit. Why not? I hope you're having a great day. I got a massive show on the way, including this hour, your next chance to get on the staycation list. Novotel Wollongong North Beach, they are expecting you, but you need to be in it to win it. So, look, we're going to do it a little bit earlier. 2:20 is when we meet back here, okay? So in the meantime, between then and now, why not enjoy the Illawarra's best music? Bernard Fanning, Taylor Swift, her new one, Patient Zero. 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
0: 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I'll sleep in the corner. 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

0: 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Lightning crashes on Wave 96.5. Got that new one from Bruno Mars on my soul. Minutes time. Also Dua Lipa. Don't start now. But do start calling 4275 1965. Let's get you in the running for a steak, hey, a day. Baby,
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0: Sonia in Warilla first up, hello.
2: Oh, hi, how are you?
0: I'm good, how are you?
2: Oh, I'm pretty good.
0: That is
2: yes.
0: Good.
2: I'm very happy I got through on the phone.
0: Great, well, you've made it in. You're in the running. Good luck.
2: Oh, yay, thank you so much.
0: Narelle in Cornell Heights, you want a staycation?
3: Oh, yes, please.
0: All right, done. I'll put you in the draw.
3: All right, thank you.
0: 4275-1965, that's the number to call. What about Nathan in Albion Park? How are you, mate?
4: Yeah, good, thanks.
0: That's good, mate. You want a staycation, do you?
4: I would love one.
0: Who would you be taking, or do you just want it for yourself, just some peace and quiet?
4: No, I want to take my wife, because it's actually our 33-year anniversary tomorrow.
0: Oh!
4: And I've booked a surprise dinner at the Harbourfront.
0: Oh, my gosh. So having it tomorrow night, perfect. You can just, like, roll yourselves home after a Harbourfront dinner.
4: Exactly, yeah. Then we could have a few tins and I don't have to drive.
0: Love it, Nathan. Love it. You're in the running.
4: All right. Thank you very much.
0: All right. We'll go one final person. Alana from Berkeley.
5: Yes.
0: How badly do you need a staycation?
5: Hey, I was meant to go to Queensland. That got cut through to the fact that we just didn't have the money to go.
0: Oh, no. Who's we?
5: So my daughter and the family were meant to go, but I had to cancel. We were meant to go with friends. They're still going, but we just couldn't afford it.
0: Oh, Alana, that is horror. It's always the fun stuff. The excitement is always the first to go, especially in this cost of living crisis.
5: Yes, yeah.
0: Well, Alana, you don't need Queensland when you've got a view of Wollongong North Beach. You've got Belmore Basin, Flagstaff Hill just around the corner. You are in the running for our Stay K a Day. 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We've got a staycay to give away every single day. I got more spots in the draw up for grabs after 5:30. 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
1: 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We're going to check in with Gareth. He's got all your latest news, sport and weather next. Gosh, I can't believe it's the first day of October. It felt like just last month that we all thought these guys were getting back together. But alas, they are not, and it was just some brilliant marketing to celebrate their 30th anniversary to get yourselves a new tote bag. But hypothetically, if the Spice Girls were to get back together, you'd love to go, and we'd love to help. 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
2: 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First with the Illawarra's traffic.
10: Cataracts, a broken down truck for the M1 southbound lane 1 near Bulambi Creek. Outside the airport, Albion Park, a crash on the Princes Highway southbound at Rosewood Street. Shell Harbour Road, Shell Harbour, busy both ways at Wattle Road. Premier Bypass, Windane Road, travelling well. Bulai Pass, a steady run for the highway both ways. 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
0: Hi, I'm Gareth Thompson. Aussie shoppers are being warned we could start to see prices rise slightly at some businesses amid a ban on card surcharges. From today, we'll no longer be slugged the extra 1% to 2% when paying with debit or credit card. Treasurer Jim Chalmers says the price you see is exactly what you'll pay at the checkout.
11: Right now, I think something like 84% of businesses don't charge credit or debit charge surcharges. So we're talking about 16% of businesses. And if they put up their prices, they will have to justify it.
0: 23 illegal e-bikes have been crushed into scrap metal following tough new laws across the state. One of the bikes seized was able to travel more than 90 k's an hour, taken from a 14-year-old. Transport Minister John Graham has this warning for those looking to purchase an e-bike.
12: If you're thinking about buying an e-bike, we want you having this option, but we need you to buy a legal device and be very cautious about bikes that have been tampered with.
0: It comes after veteran broadcaster Margaret Throsby was injured by one of the bikes on a shared path in the Illawarra last week. And Ampol has bought one of Australia's biggest EV charging networks, the fuel giant striking a deal to acquire 100% of EV networks for $225 million. It'll more than triple the number of charging bays it owns.
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0: Roosters star Angus Crichton admits it would be a fairy tale ending to finish his career in the NRL with a premiership. The 30-year-old will play his last rugby league game in Sunday's decider against the Knights before heading to Union. Crichton telling Nine a grand final win would be pretty special.
13: Came into this club as a kid and now I'm leaving as a husband and as a father. And we won a premiership in my first year when I came across in 2019, and then it'd be pretty fitting to win another one on Sunday.
0: And in the AFL, Triple Brisbane premiership coach Chris Fagan has called time on his coaching career. The 65-year-old going out on top following the weekend's flag win over Fremantle.
5: 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Weather.
0: Mostly sunny this afternoon, heading for a balmy 28. Tomorrow showers increasing and 24. Right now in Kiama, it's 23 degrees on Wave 96.5.
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1: Yes, thank you, Gareth. Hello. Hello, it is Mick here to drive you home. Coming up in about half an hour's time, your chance to win our next footy feast. Yep, I am cooking it up and serving it to you. All thanks to Queen Street Bakery in Warilla. A tray of pies, a tray of sausage rolls, getting you pumped up for NRL and NRLW Grand Final action this Sunday. You can win your footy feast just after 3:30. Next, though, speaking of celebrations, I have an invitation here, and it's for you. Yes, you're invited to a party next week. There's hot food, there's cheese and crackers, there's milkshakes, but the best part, the best gift, is that you will be saving lives in the process. I got more details about the Lifeblood Plasma Party for you next on Wave 96.5. You just-

0: 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It is Mick here driving you home. 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Because in the words of Enrique Iglesias, I can be your hero, baby. All you need to do is roll up your sleeve this month, okay? 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We went down this morning. Now, I've donated plasma a numerous amount of times. Today was my 11th. But a lot of my colleagues, co-workers, friends, it was their first. And I'll be honest, a couple of them were a little bit nervous. And I know a lot of people don't like the thought of needles or blood, but apart from one little prick into your vein, that's it. And you are saving lives. It is really simple. And besides, you get fed afterwards. Yeah, party pies, sausage rolls, cheese and crackers. There was raisin toast. What else was there? Chippies, lollies, Tim Tams. There was fruit too. There's also a range of drinks, the likes of fruit juice. There's coffee, tea, milkshakes. They make you a milkshake, not only afterwards, but while you're there in the chair giving plasma. There's free parking underneath the Wollongong Donation Centre too. The staff are extremely caring. They're very friendly. I mean, one of them even said that we are the Illawarra's number one radio station when it comes to veins, because ours were all easy to find. Like, what a compliment. We've got to start some new marketing. The Illawarra's best music and the Illawarra's best veins. Wave 96.5. I'm proud of all my colleagues that came this morning, and I am proud of everyone that goes and donates plasma. There were some people that have hit like 700 donations. 700. I just ticked over my 11th this morning. 700. Plasma is so important. It's a powerful part of your blood that can help people with all kinds of conditions. In fact, there's 18 life-giving ways, from the protection against tetanus to helping during complex heart surgery. It can support patients with severe kidney disease. It can protect kids against chickenpox. It can prevent clots in patients with rare blood disorders. It can treat complications from the likes of liver disease, severe burns, brain disorders. Most importantly, it can help stop critical bleeding. All of that and more can be done by what's circulating in you right now. Unlock your blood's full potential. You can help not only save lives, but change lives, improve them. I implore, encourage you to give plasma this month and get involved in the IDFA and Lifeblood's Plasma Party next Friday, October 9th from 10 a.m. to 3 p.m. You can search Lifeblood Wollongong Donor Centre to book your appointment. An hour of your time could make a world of difference. It's Mick driving you home on Wave 96.5. 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

0: 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It is Mick here to drive you home, play the Illawarra's best music. And if you have sat there looking at your phone, having our number 4275-1965 in it with your finger over the little call button, then all I need to say is, go, baby, go!
1: You're simply the best!
0: Call me right now if you would like a footy feast. All thanks to Queen Street Bakery in Warilla. Warren is getting you pumped for Sunday game day, baby. NRLW, NRL action, huge. There is a potential both Sydney teams could lose. Be a perfect world, wouldn't it? 4275-1965. Sorry, Roosters fans. I just feel like you always get it, okay? Give someone else a chance. Go on the Knights. I'm on the bandwagon. Anyway, 4275-1965. It's all thanks to Warren and the team at Queen Street Bakery there in Warilla. A tray of pies, a tray of sausage rolls could be yours. Call me now. Here's Sam Fender, Olivia Dean. It's Rain Me In. You got Mick driving you home. No,

0: Dish House Mafia on Wave 96.5. It's Mick driving you home. Thanks to the Auto Group, the all-new Geely EX2. It's the world's best-selling small electric vehicle. It is here at Geely in Wollongong. Go and check it out. Before the hour is up, got another shout-out to do. Got another sticker in the mail. Thank you very much. But right now, if you don't have any food ideas for this Sunday, grand final day, then don't you worry, child. Myself and the team at Queen Street Bakery want to take care of it. You're simply the best. Caught Our Heights is where we're headed. Maria is who we're chatting to. Hello, Maria.
1: Hi, how are you?
0: I am great. How are you?
1: I'm fantastic now.
0: That's good to hear. Did you originally have plans of inviting everyone over for game day on Sunday?
1: Well, I told my family.
0: Pardon?
1: I told my family if they want to come watch the Roosters win, they can come over.
0: Right. Are you a Roosters fan?
1: Yes, true and blue.
0: I'm sorry for the slander before, Maria.
1: Yeah, it's okay.
0: I just feel like it, give the other guy a go, you know?
1: Yeah, they did. Oh, I know, but, you know. They won last week. You can't ask for more.
0: But it'd just be so nice to see the... I'm trying to get you, Maria, a Roosters fan, onto the Nine Spag. Come on, yeah, come on.
1: The Roosters haven't won for a while.
0: Oh, yeah, but you're not again. Neither of the Knights. 25 years.
1: Well, they can try next year.
0: Okay. Okay, Maria. Are you going to be watching the NRLW too? Hopefully the Chookies can get up there too.
1: Yes, I'm watching both games.
0: Good. It starts at 4 o'clock, the women's, then the men's straight afterwards. It is going to be a very big Sunday. A good thing for you, Maria, and your family. You do not need to sort out the food. We'll take care of it.
1: Thank you very much. Go the Roosters.
0: All thanks to our Top Gong champ, as voted for by you for Best Bakery. Yep, Warren and the team at Queen Street Bakery in Warilla. You could score yourself a tray of pies and a tray of sausage rolls to catch all the rugby league action this Sunday. It's my footy feast. We'll have one final winner this time tomorrow right here on Wave 96.5.
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3: 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First with the Illawarra's traffic.
4: On the M1 just past the Princes Highway in Cataracts, we have a semi-trailer broken down causing delays southbound in Corrimal. Underpace both ways on Memorial Drive. Fig Tree busy northbound on the avenue at the Princes Highway. And through Warilla, look out for delays northbound on Shell Harbour Road just at Lake Entrance Road. Block drains can damage your home and pollute Sydney's waterways. Remember, only flush the 3 P's and only put water, detergent and soap down the sink. A message from Sydney Water. That's the latest traffic on Wave 96.5, the Illawarra's best music.
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6: 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Are you joking?
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7: 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I apologise. 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

0: home playing the Illawarra's best music. I'm thinking of Gareth. Thank goodness I am. We're going to get all your latest news, sport and weather with him in a second. But I also love thinking of you. I also love shouting you out. And I also love getting things from you too. It's the season of the sticks. And by things, I don't mean stickers. My book of radio memories from the year. All the shows I've done. Every little thing that we've covered. This year's been huge. My goodness. The cover's a bit blasé, a bit bland of the folder. So I thought, you know what? If you've got a sticker, I'd love to have it. You can drop it in. I'll give you a shout out on air. Simple. The front cover, I would say, is all but full. But there is some real estate still around the corners. I can get tricky. It's like a collage at the end of the day. So some overlap. So if you've got a sticker and you want a shout out, drop it off to us here at King Street in Warrawong today. Shout out Dean from Mini Donuts for you. Now, look, it really just says what it is on the tin. 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If you've got fairs, school fetes, maybe private catering, maybe corporate catering. 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Can you do that, Dean? I hope so. We'll look into that. But he's also not just got cinnamon donuts. He can have specially made ones. Of course, chocolate, strawberry. Over 12,000 happy customer reviews. Over 3,500 events he's been at. And like I said, over 15 years experience. Crispy donuts, cinnamon, wedding donuts, birthday donuts. All these mini donuts for you. He's also popping up at a lot of different markets, I should say. Can't see if he's available this weekend. Dean, if you are, let us know. Because I'm really hungry for a mini donut now. Check out his Facebook, Mini Donuts for You. Four is the number four. Fresh mini donuts. I hate to sound like a broken record. For you. It's the season of the stickers. If you've got one and you want a shout out, send it in. It's Mick driving you home on Wave 96.5.
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1: 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First with the Illawarra's traffic.
8: Cataracts are broken down semi. M1 just past Bulleye Pass. Unions Error into Berkeley. M1 slows southbound. Northbound slows Unions Error up towards Victory, approaching Avenue. Behind the airport, busy. Albion Park, Terry Tongara. Bit of traffic going flat. Southbound, New Lake Entrance Road, Pioneer Drive. Picking up the kids? Start planning your escape now at Flight Centre. Like Daydream Island Couples Getaway 5 nights from $825 per person, up to $1,040 of bonus value. Book now at Flight Centre. That's last traffic on Wave 96.5, the Illawarra's best music.
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9: Hi, I'm Gareth Thompson. There's fears businesses could respond to the new EFTPOS surcharge ban by hiking their prices. The Reserve Bank estimates scrapping the fees will save consumers around $1.6 billion per year. But Finder Money expert Taylor Blackburn has told Seven the change is largely being welcomed.
10: We ask about 30 different economists, and about two-thirds said they think it's going to be a net positive. There's less of a fee being charged on both ends. But, you know, for some small businesses who, you know, rely on that surcharge fee to offset what they pay, might be a little harder.
9: Illawarra first home buyers taking up the government's 5% deposit scheme face a greater risk of owing more than their home is worth. More than 100,000 buyers have entered the market across Australia in the past year, but the Reserve Bank says less than 1% of borrowers are in negative equity. A woman in her 20s has been taken to hospital after a crash in Helensburgh this morning. After a tyre blew out on her car on the M1 Princess Motorway around 9:45, causing it to flip. She was treated for minor injuries and transported to Wollongong Hospital. It comes amid a truck rollover on Northcliffe Drive at Kembla Grange around 10:30, a driver in his 40s uninjured. It's the official start of the new boating season today, and Illawarra skippers are being urged to ensure their vessel is prepared. Emergency services Minister Jihad Dib says he expects the number of people needing assistance off our coastline will continue to rise.
11: Now, we'd love for nobody to get themselves into trouble, but we know that we've got the equipment and we know that we've got the personnel to do all they can to bring you home safely. Have a safe boating season, look after yourselves, and thank you once again to all of our volunteers, our marine rescue volunteers who will go out in the most treacherous conditions to support our community.
9: And a new study has found only 1 in 3 Aussies have learnt how to have effective, difficult conversations when they were growing up. Relationships Australia says this skill can help save relationships and could explain why 1 in 6 Aussies say they feel lonely often.
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9: The Roosters are still waiting on a final update on Connor Watson to see whether he'll be able to line up in this weekend's NRL Grand Final. He was forced off the field in their last clash with a head knock and has to see independent neurologists in order to be cleared. Sydney coach Trent Robinson says they probably won't have confirmation until tomorrow.
12: He had an appointment this morning that went well, and he's got another one this afternoon. That's, you know, it's out of our hands, so we'll get a ruling on that either tonight or tomorrow, and he'll either be in or out, so it's pretty simple from our end.
9: Meanwhile, thousands of fans have packed into Martin Place in Sydney CBD to catch a glimpse of their grand final heroes. Players and coaches from the Roosters and the Knights have taken centre stage to launch the decider.
7: 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Weather.
9: Mostly sunny this afternoon, heading for 28 degrees. Pack the brolly tomorrow, though, with showers increasing and 24. Saturday, we'll see showers and 21 the top. Right now in Lake Illawarra, it's 24 degrees on Wave 96.5.
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0: Thank you, Gareth. It's crack-a-lackin'. Coming up, it might only be the first day of October, but 84% of Australians and people are already thinking about something else, a different holiday, something that comes at the end of the year. I can't believe I'm in the minority. I'll tell you more about it very shortly, because right now, $1,000, 4275-1965. Let's play. All you need to do is answer 10 easy quiz questions in 30 seconds. Get them all right. Boom. The money's all yours thanks to TLE, Wollongong and Oak Flats. It's Illawarra's easiest quiz and it's right here on Wave 96.5. New truck, big

0: 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Coming up, are you in the 84% of people who are already doing this certain thing for Christmas? 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
0: From Shell Harbour, Tony Tone. How are you, Tony?
6: Good. Thank you very much.
0: Oh, my gosh, have they found you?
6: They did. I'm trying to get away, but, yeah, hard to get away from.
0: Oh, well, why would you call a radio station? You basically just pinged them your location, Tony.
6: Couldn't resist.
0: Well, $1,000 is up for grabs. Now, is everyone okay? Was it a copper fiery or...?
6: Oh, it's been a bit around up to today, but this one was an amber just cruising past.
0: Okay. Well, I hope everyone is okay wherever that ambulance is going. Tony, you are about to be even better if you win yourself $1,000. What would you put it towards?
6: We're going on holidays this weekend for the long weekend. So
0: nice.
6: I'll definitely go well towards that.
0: Yeah, nice. Where are you headed?
6: Down to Bermagui. Me and my wife and some friends.
0: Oh, nice. All right, Tony. Well, let's get you that money so this extra long weekend feels extra more special. All you got to do is answer 10 easy quiz questions. Get them all right in 30 seconds. The grand's in your hands. Don't know no answer. Pass it. We'll come back to it, okay?
6: Fingers crossed.
0: All right. 30 seconds on the clock. Here we go. Do you have all your teeth?
6: Yes.
0: What's 4 plus 4?
6: 8.
0: What type of car do you drive?
6: Honda CR-V.
0: Name any Justin Bieber song.
6: Baby.
0: Granny Smith is a type of what?
6: Apple.
0: Morocco's in which continent?
6: Africa.
0: Name any Simpsons family member.
6: Lisa.
0: Matt Damon starred in a movie called Goodwill What?
6: Hunting.
0: The Springboks are a national rugby team from where?
6: South Africa.
0: Oh, yeah. Oh, Tony, we still had a question to go.
6: Oh. I thought I was going well.
0: You were. I think we stumbled on the Justin Bieber question. Maybe it was like a few awkward little pauses that just kind of all add up in the end, you know?
6: Yep.
0: Oh. Do you want to hear the last question or?
6: Yeah.
0: True or false, there is no Illawarra suburb starting with I.
6: False?
0: No, ooh, that makes
6: it's
0: me feel
6: true.
0: Better. Oh, it is true.
6: Maybe I'm glad I got through.
0: Yeah.
6: That's good. Got to have a quick chat.
0: Well, thanks for chatting. Thanks for calling, Tony. Enjoy your long weekend if I don't speak to you, okay?
6: Sounds great. Thanks, you too.
0: Thank you. And hopefully the weather's nicer down in Bermagui than apparently it's going to be here. As we heard Gareth at the top of the hour, rain and 20 degrees. Maybe it'll be raining cash for you tomorrow. All you need to do is answer 10 easy quiz questions. Get them all right in 30 seconds. That money's all yours. It's thanks to TLE. And Sparky's, there's more convenience for your electrical supplies. TLE Oak Flats is now open Saturday mornings, 7 till 11 a.m. Ah, got you sorted. You're welcome. It's Mick driving you home on Wave 96.5.
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0: shower that you could be in the running for. All you got to do is just call up, get involved in the show. It's as simple as that. Like I said, all thanks to Chet Joe's in Wollongong. You can celebrate your next event there. It's the Illawarra's Party HQ. Book online or via Instagram now. You wouldn't want your home wrecked when it comes to the end of the year, especially around Christmas time. You've left the presents too late. You haven't bought anything. Well, you're in luck because at our website, we have an article that says how to survive the cost of living squeeze and still win at Christmas gifting, I should say. Our journo, Docky, he's got a couple of ideas for you to do and what to buy for your friends and family. However, one thing stood out to me. Why are we talking about Christmas? We've just ticked over into October. I know we don't really celebrate Halloween all too much here in Australia. It's really started to pop off over the past few years. But we haven't even passed that. And we're already thinking of Christmas, really? I know my mum and dad work at Bunnings. They had a bunch of Halloween decorations. Before they even put that away, they were putting the Christmas gear up already. Like, what are we doing? So I was reading this article. And it says 84% of people have already started their Christmas shopping. They do it to take advantage of massive sales. In fact, 4 in 10 shoppers admitted that they set midnight alarms to get first access to deals, and 70% of buyers see a discount of 30% or more as the ultimate tipping point to hit the buy button. That first number, 84% of people have already started their Christmas shopping. Really? I don't believe it. 4275196 5. Have you already started your Christmas shopping? I've got questions. I've got concerns. To be honest, 4275196 5. You go in the running for my end of week shout, $100 to spend at Checho's in Wollongong. It's Mick driving you home on Wave 96.5. Have you already started your Christmas shopping? Yes, no, maybe. Give me a call.
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2: 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First with the Illawarra's traffic.
3: Cataract to M1 broken down semi. It's just past Bulleye Pass with southbound slowing. Unanzerra into Berkeley past Northcliff Drive and northbound slows for the M1 into Figtree. Behind the airport, busy. Terry Tongara, Albion Park. 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Conditions apply. That's less traffic on Wave 96.5, the Illawarra's best music.
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0: 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And I thought, already? 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However, there was a stat in there that kind of took me by surprise. An overwhelming 84% of people have already started their Christmas shopping. They're taking advantage of these massive sale events. 84%? I don't believe it. We've done our own poll. 70% of people have already started, which is still quite high in my eyes. A couple of comments I've just seen. Rebecca said, just have to buy the last minute stuff like chocolates and booze, but 95% done? Really? Mari said she started in June. What? The issue I have and the confusion is, what if you buy something in June or now, and then you get closer to Christmas and the person you bought it for goes, oh, guess what I just bought? Now you're up a certain creek without a paddle. Michael from Shell Harbour's giving us a call. Maybe he can help us answer this question. Michael, how are you?
1: Good, Mick. How are you, mate? Good. What's happening?
0: I am doing well. I'm apparently one of the only people that's not doing their Christmas shopping. 84% of people have already started. Have you?
1: Look, I have actually. Okay. Bits and pieces. But what I've actually already had up for about a month is my actual Christmas tree.
0: No way. What?
1: Yeah, so I've really had it up for about a month. I just couldn't help myself. It was in the storage unit downstairs, and I just had to just bring it up. I was getting too excited, Mick.
0: In September, you put your Christmas tree up?
1: Yeah, well, I've actually done it earlier before. And I've actually had it up in August once. My friends always give me a bit of about it, but I'm definitely not a Christmas Grinch.
0: No,
1: sure.
0: Gosh, no, you might be the most merriest person in the Illawarra.
1: Merriest or craziest or I don't know what you want to call me.
0: Michael, I feel like I've always had this idea and I feel like you're the perfect person for me to market it to.
1: Yes.
0: I've always thought that we should, because having the Christmas tree up is lovely and it looks beautiful. Mm. However, it's so limited to 1 month. Well, not for you, but for most people, it's one, maybe 2 months of the year.
1: Yes.
0: My thought is have different themed ornaments so you can have the tree up all year round, but you can change it for the event. Halloween's around the corner. Boom, you have Halloween decorations and baubles and whatnot. Birthday baubles, Easter baubles.
1: God, Mick, you're putting things in my head now. You know what? I'm probably going to go to Ronnie's or something.
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2: Wave 96.5, first with the Illawarra's traffic.
7: Cataract, the M1, broken down semi-southbound just near Bulleye Pass. M1 still busy, Unanzera, Berkeley for the southbound run. Dapto, the highway busy both ways at Bong Bong Road. And Shell Harbour Road, Shell Harbour, steady, busy both ways at Wattle Road. If it's obvious you need great insurance, get GIO. 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That's those traffic on Wave 96.5, the Illawarra's best music.
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8: Hi, I'm Gareth Thompson. The Treasurer insists the government can hit its goal of building 1.2 million new homes by the end of the decade. That's despite figures showing Labor will fall 262,000 properties short. Jim Chalmers says he's optimistic about the target.
9: Whether it's approvals, commencement, dwelling investment, all three of those things were going backwards 4.5 years ago. They're now growing. That's a good thing because we've got that ambitious target and we need to hit it because we've got a very severe housing challenge in our communities.
8: It comes as several new residential towers in the Wollongong CBD, if they're all approved, would see the city glide past its target of 9,200 new dwellings by 2029. With the Labor Day public holiday coming up for New South Wales on Monday, Shell Harbour City Council services will have closures and altered hours. Dunmore Recycling and Waste Disposal Depot will open from 8 a.m. to 4 p.m. Shell Harbour Airport will keep normal hours and the Visitor Info Centre will open from 10 till 2. Shell Harbour Civic Centre and Council Admin will close from Saturday, October 3 and reopen 8:30 on Tuesday. Two separate rollovers this morning have landed one woman in hospital. In the first one, a car flipped on the M1 Princes motorway at Helensburg around 9:45. The woman treated for minor injuries and taken to Wollongong Hospital. Later, around 10:30, a truck rolled over on Northcliffe Drive at Kembla Grange, a driver in his 40s unhurt. Businesses are banned from applying card surcharges from today, the Reserve Bank claiming it'll save shoppers around $1.6 billion per year. And two Australians from Sydney were among 170 people caught up in a suspected attempted terror attack on a flight from Dubai to Tel Aviv. A pilot reportedly stabbed his co-pilot in an attempt to hijack and crash the plane, with passengers and crew managing to intervene.
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8: The Aussie men's and women's sides will take on the PNG PM's 13 teams at the National Football Stadium in Port Moresby this Saturday. Dragons players Toby and Ryan Couchman, Hamish Stewart and Josh Kerr have been selected in the Aussie PM's 13 for the match. It's the first time in Rep Rugby League for the Couchman twins and Stewart, while Kerr adds the selection to a list that already includes seven Indigenous All-Star nods. And the Roosters insist they're not paying any attention to their rivals ahead of this weekend's NRL Grand Final. The Tricolours set to battle the Knights in Sunday's decider. Roosters star Angus Crichton telling Nine their priority is their own game.
10: 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We know they're a hungry team. We know they've been really, really performing really, really well. And yeah, we'll be ready.
6: 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Weather.
8: A clear evening ahead, down to 17 on the coast. A bit wet tomorrow though, with showers increasing and 24. Saturday we'll see showers 2 and 21 the top. Right now in the Wollongong CBD, it's 20 degrees on Wave 96.5.
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11: Thank you, Gareth. Coming up, how would you like to win a staycation? Let's get you in the draw after 5:30. You'll be staying at Novotel Wollongong North Beach. Rain, hail or shine. Yeah, it doesn't matter what the weather is outside, I should say. You could be nice and cosy, still in your robes inside. It's Wave 96.5 Staycation Day. After 5:30 is when you can get yourself in the draw. Next, what are you doing tomorrow? Or the weekend? Anything?
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11: 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There's some things to help survive. 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

0: Gonna Come Around on Wave 96.5. It's Mick driving you home. I know I made this same joke yesterday, but has anyone woken up Billy Joe yet? Wake him up when September's done, and then we start defrosting Mariah Carey when he gets closer to Christmas. And then Michael Bublé also comes out of his cave ready to sing the carols. Oh, all these musicians. They just want us to wake them up. Come on. Coming up, your chance to get on the standby list for Wave 96.5's Stay K a Day. We'll do that right after 5:30.
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0: Woo-hoo! 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But tomorrow, still school holidays. Sorry, parents. There's plenty of things to do, plenty of things to send your kids to, including...

0: 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It's every Friday tomorrow, 10 a.m. If you're sporty, love your basketball, then friend of the show and star of the Illawarra Hawks NBL One side, Matt Mims, is having a shooting lab, he's calling it. Under 12s, under 14s at 9 a.m. Under 16s, under 18s, 12 p.m. Bring your basketball, water bottle, and your shooting boots. 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You don't need boots. Just trying to sound cool. I'm not cool. 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You can get more details about Matt's shooting lesson at snakebit.com.au. On Saturday and Sunday, it's massive. Need I tell you, Dapto Uniting have their have a market on, Dapto Uniting Church. Nantien have their wellbeing market. There's markets at Shell Harbour, right outside the Stocklands there. Also, Kiama are having their very first trading card show on Saturday, 10 a.m. to 4 p.m. It's at the Kiama Leagues Club. It's a day dedicated to all things trading cards. So whether you're looking to buy, sell or trade, there's 28 different vendor tables featuring a wide variety of collectibles, from Pokemon to One Piece to sporting stuff. It's all there at Kiama's first trading card show this weekend. Oh my gosh, and the big one, yours and ours. Oh, wow. I'm actually so pumped. For G Flip, for Baby No Money, it's going to be huge. 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I highly recommend. Moshtix is where you can get them. 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
2: 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First with the Illawarra's traffic.
3: M1 still busy, Berkeley past North Cliff Drive, southbound and northbound busy up towards Figtree approaching the avenue. Avenue busy onto Princess Highway. It's both ways busy, Princess Highway past the avenue. Fremantle, the highway busy past Elliott's Road southbound. Bulleye Pass steady. 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That's us traffic on Wave 96.5, the Illawarra's best music.
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0: 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Mick, play me Illawarra's best music for your drive home. They are going to be phenomenal this weekend on Flagstaff Hill. Saturday, of course, yours and ours. Maybe you'll be able to hear them and all the other artists while you're sitting on the balcony at your steak, hey?
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0: Or maybe you're going and you just need a place to crash. Novotel Wollongong North Beach is where we're going to put you up. We are talking Ocean View Room. We are talking brekkie in the morning. We are talking free parking. 4275-1965. No, Nelly, it's not a dream at all. This is real. 4275-1965. Call and get yourself in the running on the standby list right now for Wave 96.5's Staycay a Day. All thanks to Novotel Wollongong North Beach. It's Mick driving you home.

0: frequencies. Callum Scott, where are you now on Wave 96.5? Where are you right now? The roads looking good? We'll check in with the traffic team, see how they are for this Thursday afternoon. But you could also be living it up at Novotel Wollongong North Beach. We're doing this. Baby,
1: 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Treat yourself to a coastal getaway at Novotel Wollongong North Beach.
0: Leanne in Kanahooka, how are you?
2: Good, good. Thanks, how are you?
0: Good, I'm doing well. Anything planned for the weekend?
2: Well, I'd like to go stay at the Novotel.
0: Well, I mean, that's very fair.
2: Yeah, I know, but no, in all seriousness, it's my Friday today, so I've got an extra long weekend.
0: Get out of here, Leanne!
2: Yay! So I've just finished work and I heard and I thought, oh, I've got to try and call. And but just obviously grand final. My husband loves the footy, so we'll be having some people over.
0: Oh, nice. And, okay. I thought you were about to say grand final, so you'd have the staycay this weekend. You'd go down to the Frisky Flamingo, watch the game on the massive screen they've got there, and then stumble your way back up into the bedroom.
2: Well, that would be fun too. I might be able to convince him otherwise.
0: There you go. Sorry, Leanne's friends. You got to find alternative plans now. Well, that's only if you are to win, Leanne. You are in the draw, though.
2: Oh, that's so exciting. We stayed there for our honeymoon like 4 years ago. Oh, not like our honeymoon, but we got married 4 years ago and we stayed there on after our wedding night.
0: Oh, nice. Oh, well, bless. Hopefully we can bring back some of that magic.
2: That would be lovely.
0: Anthony from Flinders also wants to get in on this staycation action. Is that right?
3: That's correct.
0: All right. For two people, ocean view room, buffet breakfast, free parking. Out of all of them, what's the best?
3: The two people, I think. Oh. Just getting away from the kids.
0: How's the school holidays gone for you, Anthony?
3: I've been at work. But if you ask the wife, I'm sure she'd have a good
0: answer. Okay. So you're actually winning this for your wife, basically.
3: Basically.
0: Yeah, good man. All right. Well, you and your wife's name are in the draw.
3: Thank you very much.
0: And our lucky last name going into the barrel is Hope from Warrawong.
4: Awesome. Thank you.
0: That is all good. Short and sweet. Love it, Hope. Have a good one.
4: You too.
0: It's all thanks to Novotel Wollongong North Beach. Treat yourself to a coastal getaway at Novotel Wollongong North Beach. I mean, fair play. It's not one of those, you know, in 25 words or less, explain why, how badly you want to get a staycation. You call up. You say, hi, I want to be in the running. We answer, boom, you're in. Simple. Dino calling the winner tomorrow morning and then we'll rip right back in. To Wave 96.5, Stay K a Day. All this week, it's been thanks to Novotel Wollongong North Beach. Like I said, you could be staying there. Winner, call tomorrow morning on Wave 96.5.
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1: Wave 96.5, first with the Illawarra's traffic.
6: M1 has eased southbound Berkeley past Northcliffe Drive, but northbound still busy approaching the Avenue, with the Avenue busy Figtree onto Princes Highway. Dapped over the highway busy northbound past Bong Bong Road, Primby Bypass, Windang Road, travelling well. Corrimal, the highway looking good past Railway Street both ways. 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Search REVO Fitness. That's us traffic on Wave 96.5, the Illawarra's best music.
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14: Hi, I'm Sally Pearson. Broncos fullback Tamika Upton has been crowned the NRLW's best player for a third time. The 29-year-old finished 2 points clear of Tigers halfback Racine McGregor. Upton was also crowned fullback of the year. Carlton and Hawthorn open round 8 of the AFLW. Gabriella Pound comes into the Blues squad for Amelia Velardo, who's being managed. The Hawks regain Lavinia Cox and Greta Bodie. And three Aussies are on court at the China Open, including Kim Birrell, Daria Kazatkina and Storm Hunter.
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1: 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Mick playing the Illawarra's best music for your drive home. We will check in with Gareth. 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I was about to give us your phone number. Wait, well, huh?
2: I zoned out for a second. I was about to start giving up the station number. 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Question for you. You're watching the NRL Grand Final and you need to go to the toilet. What a man gotta do? Well, you could buy yourself a $13,000 robot toilet that actually comes to you. What a man gotta say? Hey, just say please and also pay up. It's called the Shioban. It's a Chinese-built robot. Like I said, $13,000 AI-powered that drives right to you where you're sitting and you can relieve yourself. Now, the original thought process for this robot is to help those who can't make it to the bathroom, have issues with mobility. And it's not actually out in the market yet. It only is in China, so you're probably not going to be able to get it here. But man, this is luxury living. Having a toilet that comes to you, gone are the days of trying to time it when the ad comes on and then you quickly rush. And I'm not just talking about sport, I'm talking about movies as well. Hey, I had to like jump over the couch to quickly run to the toilet. And then from the other room you hear, it's back on! That's not a problem anymore with the Shioban $13,000 movable loo.
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3: 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First with the Illawarra's traffic.
12: M1 shopping well between Mount Uzi and Haywards Bay. Oak Flats, it's eased off. New Lake Entrance Road, Pioneer Drive, and eased off behind the airport, Albion Park, Terry Tongara. Bit of traffic around Warrawong, King Street, Northcliffe Drive, all directions, and Bulleye Pass travelling well. 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Donate at starlight.org.au. That's those traffic on Wave 96.5, the Illawarra's best music.
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0: Hi, I'm Garrett Thompson. The daughter of the ABC radio veteran who was injured in an e-bike crash last week has labelled it inevitable. Margaret Throsby's daughter Holly has added her voice to calls for better regulation after it was revealed the 84-year-old was hit by an e-bike in Thirroul last Friday, needing surgery for a hip fracture. Holly Throsby says the rider was hugely apologetic and stayed to help until emergency services arrived, identifying the device as one that closely resembled a motorbike. It comes as 23 illegal e-bikes have been seized and scrapped amid a statewide crackdown. New South Wales Police have one clear message for Illawarra drivers hitting the road this Labor Day long weekend. Focus on what you're doing when you get behind the wheel. Operation Labor Day 2026 starts at 12:01 a.m. on Friday and winds up at 11:59 p.m. Monday. Police will target the usual major contributors to road trauma. First home buyers entering the market with a 5% deposit are vulnerable to negative equity. A Reserve Bank report reveals more than 100,000 have used the government scheme nationwide since October. The RBA says despite the outlook, less than 1% of borrowers are in the red. It comes as Wollongong is on track to surpass its 2029 housing target amid a flood of new residential developments. And more than 1,000 big companies paid no tax in the 2024-25 financial year. New ATO figures show most of these businesses reported losses as overall corporate tax revenue fell by more than $8 billion.
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0: The Knights' fairy tale finals run is apparently healing old wounds. Newcastle legends Andrew and Matty Johns have reunited for a special grand final podcast, ending a three-year fallout sparked by an on-air origin feud. The brothers say they're now good as gold. It comes as Roosters enforcer Angus Crichton admits it would be a fairy tale ending to finish his career in the NRL with a premiership. The 30-year-old will play his last rugby league game on Sunday before heading to Union. And in the AFL, after a decade at the helm and three premierships, Chris Fagan is stepping down from the all-conquering Lions.
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0: A clear evening, down to 17 on the coast. Tomorrow, showers increasing and 24 degrees. Right now in Kiama, it's 20 on Wave 96.5.
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1: Uh-huh. I got the good vibes for your drive home. Hope you're having a fantastic day. I have had a pretty big day. I was up nice and early this morning. I was on the clock, but not for radio stuff, for more important things. I went and sussed out a venue for a party that's going to be held in a week's time. Would you like to come? There's an invitation for you. Yeah, you know what? I'll give you all the details in about half an hour's time, all right? You don't want to miss out. Party pies, sausage rolls, milkshakes. Got it all for you. You'll also be saving people's lives, which is, you know, pretty good. I think that's better than like a party bag. You know, that's going to have like a whistle or some lollies in there. Anyway, next, I'm going to tease you a little bit. Like, not make fun like Nelson from The Simpsons. More tease you as to the big name music artist that's going to be on the show tomorrow.

0: Yes, on Wave 96.5, it's Mick playing the Illawarra's best music for your drive home. Thanks to the Auto Group, the all-new Geely EX2, the world's best-selling small electric vehicle. It is here at Geely in Wollongong. And tomorrow on the show, after 4 o'clock, the one, the only, Amy Shark. It's early days, but I bring you up in every conversation and it's kind of hard. I'm very excited, not only because I get to talk to Amy again, but because it's in preparation, anticipation for when she's here with Castaway Festival. I'm talking the likes of Hilltop Hoods, Violent Soho, Play Lunch and more. Stuart Park in Wollongong next year. I believe it's in March. Bring it on. Now, I don't know if you clocked it there, but I said it. I'm excited to talk to Amy again. I have interviewed her kinda before. Not during the drive show. This was back when I was doing work days, and it was very impromptu. She had a gig at La La La's in Wollongong. It was quite small, quite intimate. And afterwards, she did a meet and greet. So I said, hey, can I ask you a few quick questions? She was like, yeah, sure, come on in. Why not? And one of the questions was inspired by something she said on stage. She said, I have performed with every single member of Blink-182, which is pretty cool. So I asked if there's any other band she wanted to perform with every member with, or just any band that she'd love to team up with. And this was her response.
1: What I would like to do is I would love a song with just Silverchair. And I'd like Silverchair to get back together.
2: Can you do a rendition of Straight Lines?
1: Of course.
2: Yes.
1: I'll start work on it tomorrow.
0: Now, while most of Newcastle wants Silverchair to get back together this weekend, they've kind of put

0: put a fork in it and said, nah, we're rusty, we're done. She said to me then she was going to work on an addition, her version of Straight Lines. And this was like 2 years ago that I asked her. Now, look, I'm not expecting Amy Shark to remember every single conversation that she has with absolutely everybody, but she did say she'd do it tomorrow. And it's been 2 years and I've seen diddly squats. So I'm going to ask, how's the progress coming along? She just released an album like 2 months ago called Soft Pop. Didn't see it on there. Everyone's doing covers nowadays. Post Malone has. Cyril's all about it. Amy Shark, watch this space. Talking to her tomorrow after 4 o'clock while I drive you home on Wave 96.5. 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

0: Love. Wave 96.5, Mick playing the Illawarra's best music for your drive home. Hope you're having a great day so far. Coming up, new stuff from Sonny Federa. Teamed up with Becky Hill, you're going to hear that in minutes' time. But right now, in the words of Enrique Iglesias, I can be your hero, baby. All you need to do is roll up your sleeve this month, okay? The IDFA, the Immune Deficiencies Foundation Australia, and Lifeblood are throwing a plasma party, and you are invited. 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We went down this morning. Now, I've donated plasma a numerous amount of times. Today was my 11th. But a lot of my colleagues, co-workers, friends, it was their first. And I'll be honest, a couple of them were a little bit nervous. And I know a lot of people don't like the thought of needles or blood, but apart from one little prick into your vein, that's it. And you are saving lives. It is really simple. And besides, you get fed afterwards. Yeah, party pies, sausage rolls, cheese and crackers. There was raisin toast. What else was there? Chippies, lollies, Tim Tams. There was fruit too. There's also a range of drinks, the likes of fruit juice. There's coffee, tea, milkshakes. They make you a milkshake, not only afterwards, but while you're there in the chair giving plasma. There's free parking underneath the Wollongong Donation Centre too. The staff are extremely caring. They're very friendly. I mean, one of them even said that we are the Illawarra's number one radio station when it comes to veins, because ours were all easy to find. Like, what a compliment. We've got to start some new marketing. The Illawarra's best music and the Illawarra's best veins. Wave 96.5. I'm proud of all my colleagues that came this morning, and I am proud of everyone that goes and donates plasma. There were some people that have hit like 700 donations. 700. I just ticked over my 11th this morning. 700. Plasma is so important. It's a powerful part of your blood that can help people with all kinds of conditions. In fact, there's 18 life-giving ways, from the protection against tetanus to helping during complex heart surgery. It can support patients with severe kidney disease. It can protect kids against chickenpox. It can prevent clots in patients with rare blood disorders. It can treat complications from the likes of liver disease, severe burns, brain disorders. Most importantly, it can help stop critical bleeding. All of that and more can be done by what's circulating in you right now. Unlock your blood's full potential. You can help not only save lives, but change lives, improve them. I implore, encourage you to give plasma this month and get involved in the IDFA and Lifeblood's Plasma Party next Friday, October 9th from 10 a.m. to 3 p.m. You can search Lifeblood Wollongong Donor Centre to book your appointment. An hour of your time could make a world of difference. It's Mick driving you home on Wave 96.5. By the way, you can donate plasma like every 2 to 3 weeks. 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

Dua Lipa on Wave 96.5. It's Mick driving you home, playing the Illawarra's best music, doing it all thanks to the Auto Group, the all-new Geely EX2. 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It's here at Geely in Wollongong. I'm about to get on out of here. The music continuing, Pseudo Echo, Funky Town, that's where you're headed. But first, Education City.

0: farewell back.
1: Did you know a new species of penguin has dropped? That was, I apologise. Normally I pride myself in just coming hard out of the gate, but anyway. A new species of penguin has just dropped. What I meant to say, yes, scientists have discovered the first new penguin species since 1921. Oh, my God. What's going on? You can tell it's the end of the show. I'm pressing buttons I don't want to press. I'm screwing up my words. Do we just forget about the farewell fact? Do I just wrap it up and go home? No, I can't leave you empty-handed. I just won't do that again. Oh, jeez Louise. Anyway, like I was saying, it's called the Southern Eastern Gentoo. It's living on this little island, very remote population. The only thing there are penguins and seals. And the reason it's become a new species is because it's one of the most remote places on the planet. Nothing touches it. I believe it's in the Indian Ocean. In fact, there's only 18 species of penguin in the world. Yeah. So the fact that they've just discovered another one, this is weeks after they just found a new cat in South America. What is going on? I don't feel like there's been any, like, animal updates in a while. It's like when your phone goes, guess what, I've just changed over to iOS 18 and the entire background's all different. You're like, whoa, an update? What do you mean we're getting new penguins and new cats? What's next? Get your guesses in for the next animal. I reckon it's going to be a lizard. A lizard with wings. We're going to get dragons. You heard it here first. All right, that's me now done. What a calamitous farewell fact. I promise you tomorrow's will be better. And I will chat to you then. Enjoy your night. Stay safe. Stay wonderful. See ya.
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Sounds old. Let's play some new music instead. Gem Casa Daily. All I'm thinking about.

0: 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That's right, split from $4, ducted from $15 a week. 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

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That's right, split from $4, ducted from $15 a week. 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
1: 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Are you joking?
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2: 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I'm sorry I brought it all up, Lyndall. I apologise. You're clearly not into it. And
1: I'm not into it.
2: I take it all back. 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
1: Yuck. 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
2: Yep.
1: And I think I already feel uncomfortable, but okay.
2: You ready? Okay.
1: Yeah.
2: And this just sends them wild, sends them crazy. Good girl.
1: Are you joking?
2: No, I'm not joking, according to this expert.
1: This expert a female or a male?
2: A female. It's a female expert. I'm sorry I brought it all up, Lyndall. I apologise. You're clearly not into it. And

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1: Early morning.

0: I'm kind of nervous. You've been saying for the last 24 hours that you know the two words he's supposed to be.
1: 8:15 and 3:15.
0: Yep. And I think I already feel uncomfortable, but okay.
2: And this just sends them wild, sends them crazy.
0: Are you joking?
2: No, I'm not joking. According to this expert.
0: This expert a female or a male?
2: A female. It's a female expert. I'm sorry I brought it all up, Lyndall. I apologise. You're clearly not into it. And
0: I'm not into it.
2: I take it all back. I've been a bad boy.
0: Yeah.
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Sounds old. 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Amy Shark, movie.

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0: It's Will and Woody, guys. We are in the car with you right now because they're replaying our best bits. This is this is an honour, really, that we get a second play at some stage during the day. Someone thinks we're doing the right thing.
1: And you might be on the way to a nightclub right now.
0: A nightclub?
1: And you're thinking to yourself, yeah, I went to a nightclub a while ago. I hated it.
0: Well, we went to a nightclub when I was DJing in Townsville.
1: I hated it so much.
0: Did you?
1: Nightclubs,
0: I played a great set.
1: You were amazing.
0: You said I did really well.
1: No, you were amazing. And you did incredibly well. And just know that I was in pain the entire time. Because it's just, nightclubs are so loud and busy.
0: Sensory overload.
1: It's a lot. But what I did notice, dancing. I forgot that you really need to think about what move you want to do before you go to the floor.
0: I just feel it out.
1: You feel it?
0: It looks a bit mechanical.
1: Well, what you were doing, the reason I'm bringing it up is because what you were bringing up on the decks was...
0: No,
1: it's not my job to dance
0: behind the decks. I just kind of salute up there. Yo, nice move up there.
1: Saluting was strange.
0: Because they do a lot of pointing and like, oh my God, I love you. So you're just going to be like, yeah, thumbs up, love you too.
1: You were doing a bit of raise the roof, though?
0: No, I didn't raise any roof.
1: I saw you raise the roof.
0: Nah.
1: It was a particularly
0: I did a couple of big crucifixes, you know, for a couple of big drops.
1: There you are.
0: But I wasn't raising the... Are you talking about like the hand push-up?
1: Yeah, that's what you were doing.
0: Nah, mate, you were just out there doing that dice move that
1: I've got nothing else.
0: I think it needs refixed.
1: I've got nothing else.
0: Anyway, maybe you should think about your dance move.
1: Well, that's what I'm saying.
0: Raising the roof and the dice move.
1: Not good.
0: Nah.
1: I think just two fists side to side. That's it. I think I try too hard. I'm always dropping it low, and I think it's just...
0: I think it's good. I think women appreciate... I can ask Joe, who's also in here in the middle. What do you think about men trying hard on the dance floor?
2: Hot.
0: Hot? Yeah, I told you. It's good. Put in a bit of effort. It's like, wow, cool.
1: Did
0: Woody go a bit hard at the club the other weekend?
1: I dropped it low at one stage.
2: Yeah, you were like, you have the same move that you do. I would advise shake it up a little bit.
1: That's home base.
0: I said everyone knows that you think about your move beforehand because you do it too often.
1: That's home base. It's just side to side. It's just, and this thing to yourself.
2: Little arm up.
1: Little cheeky one. Hello, here he is. And then this thing to myself, when can I go home?
2: You put on too much of a face of like, I'm having fun, I swear.
1: Yeah, a lot of that too. Because inside, not having a good
2: time. Hating it.
1: I'm literally thinking to myself, how long do I have to stay here?
0: I know that. All right, the best bits from yesterday's show here on Will and Woody. Wave 96.5. This

0: nothing good happens after midnight, except these two. It's Will and Woody keeping you up.
1: If you missed the swap meet, Woods, we've been trading on the radio every day for the last 3 weeks to get from Paris's psychology textbook to a diamond ring.
0: Will and Woody's swap meet.
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0: Will and Woody's swap meet. 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
1: Now we all get to enjoy the fruits of our labour. Will, live on the radio show. I'm going to say in 20 minutes' time, we are going to be secretly meeting Paris Man. And the reason I'm calling him Paris Man is because they're both called Paris.
8: Yes.
1: I know it's confusing.
8: Very confusing.
1: But Paris Man, we are meeting him. We're sneaking him away from his partner, Paris Girl.
8: Yes.
1: Okay, we're going to have a little chat with him. We're going to give him the ring.
8: We are.
1: Give him the ring for the first time ever. We're going to have a chat to him, how he's feeling.
8: Yes.
1: And then live on the radio, he's going to be mic'd up and you are going to hear his proposal.
8: Beautiful stuff.
1: Now we haven't seen live proposal on commercial radio. No one's ever done it. We're changing the game. We're always doing it, Will.
8: Now, Wilbur. Pioneers.
1: We actually haven't seen the ring.
8: No, we haven't. Which is very exciting because, I mean, if you followed the journey in the swap meet, as you just heard, we got here because Eliza got this ring from her former partner. And we found out afterwards that from Joe, our EP, that there was just a whole back catalogue of women who have basically been sitting on diamond engagement rings now mean absolutely nothing to them. And they were just waiting for the right... They were basically just window shopping through the swap meet, waiting for us to get something good enough that we could actually trade for.
1: There's a market there, isn't there?
8: Oh, wow. Sorry.
1: What?
8: Oh, wow. Ollie just texted us through 0429131065 and he said, have this ring. Paid $16,000 for it.
1: Where it's
8: handmade.
1: We'll bring it in. We haven't seen it in the flesh yet. Let's bring in the ring.
8: Wow.
1: Ring. $16,000.
8: Yeah, he said, I would only realistically swap it for something I can get at least $10,000 for. Probably not the pavers at this stage. Too risky. Well, also too late, Ollie, because we swapped with Eliza. She saw the pavers and she was like, wow, wait, the pavers are it. I want the pavers. We're going to go to a song, and on the other side, you're going to get to see the Ringwoods.
1: Mate, don't do that. No, we've got to go to a song.
8: We're coming up on 3 minutes. You know the rules.
1: Real quick, though. Say $16,000.
8: Yeah.
1: Last chance. We bugger off Paris Man and we keep it. Last chance.
8: It's tempting, mate.
1: Last chance.
8: Apparently, he's already driven up from down at the beach. So it's hard to. Look, you know me.
1: We could swap out.
8: I already threw this around. Mexico. I threw this around. But you all shut me down.
1: We could swap out a... Anyway, let's go to a song. We'll reveal the ring. We'll either be on air
8: or you'll hear music for the rest of the hour. We'll reveal the ring right up next. A big shout out to Eliza who traded for the $9,000 worth of pavers.
1: Sorry about your relationship, Eliza.
8: We hate that we're celebrating your loss, but reveal the ring right up next. A big shout out to Eliza who traded for the $9,000 worth of pavers.
1: Sorry about your relationship as well.
8: And sorry about your relationship, Eliza. We hate that we're celebrating your loss.

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10: Yes, it really is phenomenal. And again, we'll obviously pat ourselves on the back hard and a lot. But thank you to all of you guys for offering trades. It just doesn't work without you guys.
11: Doesn't.
10: But I have got in my hot little hands
11: what
10: right
11: have you
10: now.
11: Got, Woods? What have you got?
10: I've got the ring underneath a cloche. Just thought to add a little bit of...
11: Bit of panache.
10: See, a bit of panache.
11: Yeah.
10: I've got the ring under a cloche. Should
11: Very
10: say...
11: Very squeaky under the cloche. Maybe put the cloche down.
10: Okay. Should say, in about half an hour's time, we are going to be having a secret meeting with Paris Mann, who's the person we've done this for. We're going to give him the ring for the first time. And then at 5 o'clock, he is going to be proposing live on your radios.
11: Why? I feel like we're playing the music. Are we playing the music from The Bachelor?
10: Yeah.
11: Are we going to be playing this at the proposal as well? Because I don't know if I can handle that.
10: Just lean in. We're doing a proposal live on radio.
11: No, I know that.
10: I've got chills listening to this music. I've got chills.
11: Shut up.
10: What dress is she going to be wearing? That's more of a wedding thing. Anyway.
11: No, it could be an engagement thing.
10: Okay. We're going to hear it. We're going to hear all the nerves.
11: Yeah, let's do it.
10: It's going to be great.
11: Oh, God.
10: But chills.
11: Chills.
10: Chills. We're going to be in tuxes.
11: Are we?
10: You put the tux on, mate. Come on. What an occasion. All right.
11: Here we go.
10: Let's have... I'm going to have a look.
11: All right.
10: Oh, good box. Good box. Well, initially
11: sorry,
10: you
11: the
10: see
11: rings
10: the box.
11: In a box.
10: Rings
11: yes.
10: in a box. Hey, I'm going to come over. Strong I'm going to get down on one knee and show it to you.
11: Oh, you're going to propose to me?
10: Yeah, man. I'm going
11: to
10: do it.
11: Oh, you might be out of shot with the camera. So, Annalise is filming. Look at this. Slashy. Look at this. This is what the company's going towards. Slashies, producers. They do lots of things.
10: Very talented.
11: And not just one-dimensional producers anymore.
12: Will.
11: Oh, yeah, well.
12: I knew from the moment I saw you that we were going to trade our way to a $16,000 ring.
11: Yeah.
12: Will you take this ring?
11: Oh, you've done it upside down, but...
10: Oh,
11: whoa,
10: no!
11: I will! Whoa! Can I touch it? Oh, my God.
10: So
11: that
10: legit.
11: That is legit. Wow.
10: That's,
11: Wow, look at the size of that diamond.
10: It's got a sparkle. Did you polish that, Annalise?
11: Holy shit.
10: No, we didn't polish
11: it. I suppose,
10: it's fresh.

0: Well, she, if you spend $16,000 at a jeweler, and that's what. What are you doing? I don't want you within 5 meters of this.
1: Chuck it to me. I've got the box.
0: No. You're going to break it. That's amazing. Wow. Anyone would be happy with that. Yeah. That's really cool. Hey, the music makes sense.
1: Chills.
0: This is lovely.
1: Chills,
0: we're
1: mate.
0: Doing a good thing.
1: We're here. Giving that to Paris, man.
0: We're doing a good thing.
1: In 15 minutes, we're going to sneak him away.
0: Yeah.
1: It's going to be the first time he's seen it. And then afterwards...
0: This is going to blow his mind.
1: It's going to blow her mind.
0: Wow.
1: It's going to blow Australia's mind.
0: Wow. Good stuff. All right. Stay tuned, everyone. It's Will and Woody. Wave 96.5.

0: chicks that just want to keep going. It's Will and Woody keeping you up.
1: Look, we're in a stairwell next to a restaurant.
2: Yes, yes.
1: If you're just joining us, Paris is about to propose to his fiancée, well, not his fiancée, his girlfriend, Paris, with a $10,000 diamond ring that we've spent the last 3 weeks trading to from an old psychology textbook.
2: It's extraordinary.
1: Never thought I'd say that sentence in my life,
2: but that's where we are. Yeah, this is crazier than fiction. This really is crazier than fiction. So the reason we're in a stairwell, though, at that restaurant, Wilbur, is because Paris Mann is about to say that he needs to go to the toilet. Okay, he's going to sneak out of here. This is the moment where we're going to give him the ring. He's going to see the ring for the very first... I thought you had the ring.
1: Well, we'll figure that out.
2: We're going to figure it out. I'm sure a producer's
1: got it. There's at least five producers here. I'm going to get a look from Joe, which says, I've got the ring.
2: Someone's got the ring. We're sure someone's got the ring. Anyway.
1: I've got the ring.
2: And well done. You've got the ring.
1: I've got the ring.
2: We have a chat to him. And then we go upstairs where we have organised flowers. It's just an extraordinary proposal.
1: Extraordinary proposal. View of the city skyline.
2: That's it.
1: It's going to be gorgeous, guys. 3 weeks of trading has led to what's going to be a beautiful moment. I love this.
2: No doubt.
1: We've got to a song. Paris will join us on the other side. We'll give him the engagement ring. How good is that look?
2: Unbelievable, mate. It's the best ring I've ever seen.
1: That's crazy.
2: Chills, mate. Chills. Literal chills. Literal chills.
1: See you on the other side. It's Will and Woody.
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0: The dead of night comes alive. It's Will and Woody keeping you up. Woody's Swap Meet. Swap the deal, keep the good energy with Glowbird.
1: Good afternoon, everyone. It is Will and Woody. We are live from... We're in a basement of a restaurant. We are about to give Paris, a man called Paris, his engagement ring.
2: Yes.
1: He's ducked out from a dinner date with his girlfriend, also known as Paris.
2: Yes.
1: We're going to give him the ring, Woods, and then he's going to take her on an elevator up to the top of this building and propose to her... with a view of the city.
2: Should mention, if you are just joining this, we managed to trade from a psychology textbook to this $10,000 engagement ring, yes, which we're about to give Paris Mann.
15: Yes.
2: We're going to chat to him. We're going to get the nerves in just a few seconds. The producers are saying that he's said he's going to the toilet, I think.
15: Here he is.
2: Paris Mann. Oh, this is also the first time we've met you, mate.
16: Oh, pleasure.
15: How are you, mate?
16: Hi, boys. Thank you so much.
15: Good to see you. How are we feeling?
16: Pretty nervous, to be honest.
2: Do you think that, do you think she has any idea that you're about to propose?
16: No, it's been fully sold. It's,
15: okay.
16: Yeah.
15: Really?
16: Okay. Yeah.
15: So what are you doing here tonight? What's that?
16: We're just popping in to grab a drink, you know, right, before staying in the city, yeah.
2: Perfect. Nice and subtle. I love that. Have you thought about what you're going to say?
16: I have. I've practiced it. Hopefully I can get it out.
2: Okay. Do you want to see the ring, Paris Man?
16: Sure.
2: Okay.
15: You want to see it?
16: Yeah.
2: Show him the ring, Will.
16: Oh, wow. That's incredible, guys. Yeah, she's going to lose it.
2: Yeah, well, hopefully she won't lose it. Let's not lose it.
16: There you go.
2: I've worked very hard for that. What does she mean to you, mate? Just tell us a little bit about her.
16: She is... It's hard to find someone as crazy as it is who is the complete same as you, but just in a female version.
15: Yeah.
16: Everything's complementing our lives. We're yin and yang. Yeah, everything's just... has not been a massive drama. If it has, it's all just worked out.
2: Oh, mate, I love this. I love it. I'm getting chills. Listen, you should go back. Don't act weird, obviously, and we'll see you
16: Don't
2: upstairs.
16: Don't be suspicious.
2: Don't be suspicious.
16: People,
15: you've got this.
16: Thank you, boy.
15: You look great.
2: Great, this is beautiful. This is beautiful. She's definitely gonna think he's doing a poo. He's been gone for too long. We may have her on the vibe.
15: We're gonna go to the traffic, and on the other side, well, we've got to go to the rooftop before they get there.
2: Yeah, mate.
15: And then the other side, there's a live proposal on your radio Thursday afternoon.
2: Does not
15: Paris proposing to Paris with a $10,000 diamond engagement ring that we have traded to over the last 3 weeks.
2: Live proposal right up next.
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0: sleep when you have these two. It's Will and Woody keeping you up.
1: So Sophie Monk is here in the studio with me.
2: Mm-hmm. And right now, you've been
3: struck by Sophie's criminal advice.
1: Nailed it.
2: I know. That was live, guys. I didn't pre-record that. There was no auto-tune, nothing. I'm sorry, I shouldn't be helping with criminal things, but, and these poor designer bags, they're so, you know, they struggle, I think, I don't know.
1: Louis Vuitton's out there,
2: your other ones. The Chanel's, you know.
1: Yeah, they're struggling.
2: Anyway, if you were looking for copies and you were a criminal, the way to do it is to take a photo, right?
1: Yeah. I know I'm not 100% sure.
2: What?
1: But I don't think it's illegal to buy a copied or fake bag. I think it's illegal to sell it.
2: Oh, so, tell me if this is illegal. My friend went to Dubai and got in a car and was like blacked out. She was so scared. She was like, what am I in here?
1: Yeah, right,
2: I'm with a friend. We were meant to see handbags.
1: Yeah.
2: Went like a 40-minute drive to a house that's blacked out windows. I was like, oh my God, I'm going to get something going to happen to me.
1: Yeah.
2: I get in there. I mean, that person, she went in there.
1: Yeah.
2: She saw the most beautiful handbags she's ever seen in her life. And they said they were off, like, oh no, they were copies, I think. Off a truck.
1: But really good.
2: Really good. So is that illegal? Knows. She told me stuff and she knows.
1: Right,
2: the good copy. Anyway, the way to do it, take a photo set, put it through Google, and if it comes up a copy, it's obviously a copy, take a few, and then if it comes up actual Chanel, you got a winner.
1: Oh, whoa.
2: You know what I mean?
1: Whoa. So you think there are fakes.
2: Yeah.
1: Your friend.
2: Yeah.
1: Thinks
2: she's
1: there are
2: so
1: fakes.
2: Smart. Yeah. She's got a good bod. No, she doesn't actually. She's got a bit of muffin top. Just joking. So you take a photo of the bag, the copy bag. You put it in Google, put it in the images. There's a little camera there. Just put it in. And if it comes up a copy, it's a copy. If it comes up Chanel, you got a good copy.
1: But so just so I'm getting this clear, because my wife's birthday is this year and I'm giving my friend advice. His wife's birthday is coming up.
2: Your friend also sounds up.
1: Oh, yeah.
2: Yep.
1: Great bold.
2: Okay.
1: Anyway, so you're saying that some fakes are so good that even Google thinks it's real.
2: Well, that's the one you buy.
1: Holy.
3: Sophia's criminal advice.
2: So that's how you do it.
1: Okay, amazing. So the other thing that I've heard you can do.
2: With shoes, everything, yes.
1: Do you ever get a lighter and try to light it?
2: No.
1: Oh.
2: That would be weird. I wouldn't even do that to a proper designer.
1: No, but apparently it's real leather if you light it.
2: I think
1: it doesn't
2: you can
1: light
2: smell
1: it.
2: You don't know what real leather is?
1: No, not really.
2: You need some new eyes.
1: Oh, eyes?
2: Yeah.
1: Yeah, that's fair. Or
2: some new hands then if you're feeling it. But yeah, I can tell leather. You can smell it.
1: You can smell it. That's fine. Okay. So then these really good fakes, how much money are you saving?
2: Tons. Are you joking? They're like a good Chanel's like 15,000 or something.
1: Okay, so what's a good fake though? Because obviously you can get really bad
2: fake
1: fakes from a market which is $2 or whatever.
2: Like $80, $100 overseas.
1: Holy moly.
2: But I'd pay, I don't know, about like some of them are so good.
1: How many fake bags does this friend of yours?
2: She's actually exaggerating a bit. She's had a few, but not many. She gets some real ones gifted. She was lucky like that.
1: What's the most expensive handbag that your friend
2: I hate talking about money, but it's a Chanel. I'd say all Chanels and Louis Vuittons are nice. But they're like an investment, you know?
1: Yeah?
2: Yeah.
1: Will you ever sell them? Will you ever resell them?
2: Well, yeah, one day if I need to. And then I'll just put it on Google and find another one, if you know what I mean.
1: Yeah, I know what you mean.
2: And then I'll sell that one. No, that's illegal.
1: Yeah, don't sell them.
2: Yeah.
1: Don't sell them. Very good. I think we managed to balk all legal issues there.
2: Yeah, great.
1: Well done.
2: Allegedly.
1: Well done. Your friend, though.
2: If you say allegedly, it's all fun.
1: Very dodgy, your
2: friend. That's what a lawyer told me.
1: Very dodgy. Up next, Soph, this is really exciting.
2: Oh, my gosh.
1: We are having a live wedding.
2: Isn't it incredible?
1: In here. If you're not across this, Claire's marrying Jack. They've only heard each other's voices.
2: They haven't seen each other. It's like maths, married at first sight, right here.
1: Can we give them money of fake Chanel bags?
2: If you give me $80, conversation.
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2: We'll propose to Paris live on air.
0: Will and Woody's Swap Meet. 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
4: Good afternoon, everyone. It is Will and Woody. I'm sorry, I've got to bring it down a little bit. I'm just a little bit nervous. We're all nervous. We're about to hear a live proposal on the radio. Guys, if you've been swallowing out or following, either way.
2: You've been swallowing all the content. We've traded from a psychology textbook all the way to a $10,000 engagement ring. Mm. We got that engagement ring for Paris, who is about to propose to his longtime girlfriend. They are about a minute away from getting into an elevator, which grows up to a room. We've got flowers. We've got candles.
4: And we're standing in that room right now. It's got a view of the city, sparkling lights. It's a gorgeous time of night to be proposing to somebody. Hopefully we're going to have a gorgeous sunset, a gorgeous proposal. As Paris engages to his long-lost girlfriend, and I say lost, I mean...
2: She was never lost.
4: She's always been there.
2: But the good thing is, Paris is mic'd up, so we're going to hear everything he has to say to her. He told us just before that he has planned something, and we're going to hear all of that live proposal on your radios.
4: Yep. Up next.
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0: Nothing good happens after midnight. Except these two. It's Will and Woody keeping you up. Will and Woody's Swap Meet. Swap the deal, keep the good energy with Glowbird.
4: Good afternoon, everyone. It is Will and Woody. Guys, the Swap Meet's final conclusion this time round. is easily the best conclusion we've ever come to, Woods. We've traded for 3 weeks on the radio with you guys. We started out with a woman called Paris. She called herself, boys, I've got a psychology textbook. My partner would love to propose to me, though. I would love a proper diamond engagement ring. We heard that. We traded with you guys for the last 3 weeks. Sorry, I keep glancing at the elevator.
2: We traded with you guys for the last three weeks,
4: and we've ended up with a $16,000 diamond ring, which is crazy. So thank you so much, Australia, for getting us here. We are standing in a room right now, which is set up for a proposal. The champagne's on ice, a white carpet traced with candles, white flowers, roses, a beautiful dais of white roses up there. We're overlooking the city.
2: Love is real, Will.
4: Love.
2: I feel romantic. I feel like kissing your lips right now, my friend. I truly do.
4: Now, if you
2: this
4: heard,
2: is love.
4: If you heard just before the news, then you would have heard that us in the toilets downstairs before with Paris, he snuck out from a wee for a drink.
2: Very nervous. A very, very nervous
4: person. We managed to slip a microphone onto him so he is bugged, and they're coming up the elevator right now. So
2: why don't we just cut to them and hear what they're talking about?
4: Love that. Bit of, geez, I hope he doesn't. Oh, who knows what he's going to say. Here we go.
15: Spice and mugs. Now we need a grapefruit tree in the backyard.
16: Oh, we'll try. It's neoclassicism week, I believe.
15: Neoclassicism?
16: Yes, yes.
15: Ah, the classics.
16: Jacques-Louis David.
2: Awful chat. It's always bad chat. It's something that you and I can relate to. You're so nervous.
4: Yep.
2: The words just don't come to you, and we've just heard all of that. Okay, the lift is good chat. It's something that you and I can relate to. You're so nervous.
4: Yep.
2: The words just don't come to you, and we've just heard all of that. Okay, the lift is going

0: of it. It's on my face.
1: Are we good?
0: Yeah. Perfect. Are you?
1: Mm-hmm. Mm-hmm.
2: God, he sounds so nervous.
3: He sounds
2: very nervous.
3: All right, here we go. They're getting in the elevator now and they're about to come up.
2: Oh, it's coming. It's moving.
3: Here we go.
2: We're 30 seconds away, Australia, from
3: I'd say 10
2: proposal.
3: Seconds. 10 seconds away.
2: Oh, my God. It's
3: where? Here we go. Where, 3, 2, 1. Elevator doors open.
2: They're walking out. They're walking down the white carpet now. Wow, Paris can't get the smile off her face. God, you can hear how nervous she is. She looks great. Looks amazing. Paris, man, looks very nervous. What's he gonna say?
4: We're expecting us, were you? Okay, I want to try my level best. Dom? No doubt these past 2 weeks could only be more described as surreal, and that may even be more of an understatement than it is. I feel incredibly excited and blessed to be here with you right now. And the sheer in this moment, together. No doubt you and I have been through our trials and tribulations over the past 4 years, but no doubt it has created a stronger bond, not as just friends, but as partners. And for that reason why, I would be honored. To be your husband and you my wife.
2: Oh, wow, we've got tears. He's on one knee. He's on one knee.
3: He's got the ring.
2: He's doing it.
3: There it is. There it is.
4: Paris, will you marry me?
0: Yes!
3: You may kiss.
1: We'll go to a song. We'll come back on the other side. I hope you're having a great drive home.
3: Great stuff. We love Woody.
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0: to you.
1: The best kick-ons you've ever been to. Will and Woody keeping you up.
2: Will and Woody's Swap Meet. Swap the deal, keep the good energy with Glowbird.
3: Good afternoon, everyone. It is Will and Woody. I hope you're having a wonderful drive home. We are here with Paris and Paris, who just got engaged. Congratulations, guys. Congratulations. I'm so happy for you.
4: You nailed it.
5: This is a new record, I believe, for you boys.
3: Yeah, no, this is a brand new record.
5: Ambitious.
6: That is amazing.
3: Yeah, isn't that amazing?
5: Oh, mate. Where there's a will, there is a Woody, mate.
4: Thank you.
3: So did you have any idea that tonight was going to be the night that maybe Paris Mann was going to propose?
6: Paris Mann.
4: It's the only way to differentiate you two.
6: I had an inkling, but because he was quiet the whole way here. And he's never quiet. He's never, ever quiet.
4: Car, to be honest,
6: I could see him thinking he's constantly
3: checking. Yeah. We had a brief catch-up with him in the toilets when you were having a drink, when you went to the toilet.
6: Oh, cheeky thing.
3: We had a brief chat with him, and gee whiz, you were nervous.
7: Talk us through what you thought when you walked out here, though, Paris.
6: Absolute shock. This is beyond what I ever expected. It's incredible.
3: Yeah.
6: Feels so special and so loved. So thank you.
3: What was the last trade that you were up to? Like in the whole journey, what did you know that we had?
6: I knew the snake and the scratchies. Which was wild.
4: When it was the python, I was pretty concerned.
6: he was confident, so I was like, well, if Boy Paris is confident, then I can be confident too. Yeah, but I was definitely, when you got to the scratches, I was like, oh.
7: You have got, we found out today, a $16,000 diamond ring.
4: I love a hustle.
6: Oh, my God.
4: That is incredible.
3: Someone texted us and said they've got the exact same ring, or they bought the exact same ring, and they paid $16,000 for it.
7: Yeah, how good is that?
6: Man, you guys have all pulled through together. Yeah. Well done.
3: So is it really the exact ring you want? Because I know that you
6: literally
3: said circle, diamond.
6: Yeah, ring. Literally the exact.
4: You've nailed it.
6: Yeah, you've nailed it.
4: It's terrifying how accurate it is.
6: Yeah.
3: Wow. Well, Will was saying actually on the way up, he was wondering how you guys were going to repay us. So
6: wedding invites,
4: labour and
6: bucks.
7: Oh, this is really beautiful, guys. Congratulations.
6: Thank you so much.
7: It's so cool. Yeah.
4: This is the most surreal moment. Thank you all who have been a part of this process. This would not have happened without everyone's involvement. And yeah, it's quite odd equally being a surprise for me and nerve-wracking as well.
7: Yeah, that's so true.
4: I don't know what to say, guys. Just welcome.
7: Yeah, mate, thank you. Also, remember as well that you called us that I want to turn my old textbook into a diamond ring.
6: I never thought it would have come to fruition. Like, it was late
7: night. Neither did I. I'm going to be honest. We've never done anything like this.
6: I can't believe it.
7: Yeah.
4: I don't think anyone believes that we'd get there, but we've got there.
7: Yeah.
4: We've got there together.
6: Thank you.
4: And we've got some champagne.
7: Yeah, bring out the champagne, guys. Let's do it. If you want to see it, head to the socials. Woods, we're going to piss off now, mate. You can see all this on the socials, Will and Woody. I hope you're having a wonderful drive home. You're listening to Kiss.
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12: Beautiful, Woods. That was yesterday.
13: And that proposal just happened live on your radios. If you're in the car, you heard it 20 minutes ago, you've got the tissues out. Beautiful moment. I've said this a number of times, but chills, literal chills.
12: Yep.
13: If you are just...
12: Too many times, some might say you've said that.
13: There's an argument there. There's an argument there, but I'll keep saying it. Chills.
12: Don't.
13: thankfully, if you are just joining us and you're feeling angry that you missed the live proposal, you want to hear that magic, you want to have a couple of tears in your car, we have cut up a little moment when Paris Man proposed to Paris live on the radio show. We were in the corner. I've never been a fly on the wall of a proposal before.
12: Well, not one where you knew them. Because, I mean, you might see someone do it and you kind of, you know, keep to yourself. You don't know them. But not when you've set it up.
13: And we're
12: standing under the air conditioner.
13: We're in full tuxedos and weirdly just commentating the whole thing because we were live on radio. So we had to explain what was happening.
12: Yeah.
13: Anyway, here's
12: But we needed to be away from the shot because it looked so good.
13: Oh.
12: It looked amazing. Again, Will and Woody on the socials. You want to see it for yourselves, but why not have a listen now?
14: All right, here we go. They're getting in the elevator now and they're about to come up. Oh, it's coming. It's moving. Here we go.
15: 30 seconds away, Australia, from my
14: I'd say 10
15: proposal.
14: Seconds. 10 seconds away.
15: Oh, my God. It's
14: here we go.
15: We're a floor
14: Three,
15: away.
14: Two, one.
15: Okay.
14: Elevator doors open. They're walking out. They're walking down the white carpet now. Wow, Paris can't get the smile off her face. God, you can hear how nervous she is. She looks great. Looks amazing. Paris Man looks very nervous. What's he gonna say?
16: We're expecting us, were you?
10: no doubt these past 2 weeks could only be more described as surreal, and that may even be more of an understatement than it is. I feel incredibly excited and blessed to be here with you right now. I would be honoured to be your husband and you my wife.
14: Oh, wow, we've got tears. He's on my knee. He's on my knee.
12: He's got the ring.
14: He's doing it.
10: Paris, will you marry me?
13: Unreal. Oh,
12: God, that sounds unreal. So good, doesn't it?
13: As you said.
12: Awesome. Wow.
13: As you said, we're going to chuck that up on the socials very, very shortly yes. so you can see yes. the entire
12: Sexy
13: thing.
12: Dust. It's up there now.
13: It's up.
12: Sexy Dust, it's not up there yet, is it? No, I'll be out there later.
13: It happened 10 minutes ago.
12: We'll get going, Dust. I thought you would have had it up there live. I thought you were out there live.
13: We're
12: doing a live cut.
16: He keeps telling. Live stream it next time we do a proposal.
12: That would have been a good idea.
13: Where were we there, guys?
12: He wasn't in the meeting.
13: All right.
12: He's got a special affinity with Paris as well, Sexy Dust. He's got the same shoes as him, which is cute.
13: Yeah.
12: The boys.
13: Oh, separated at birth.
12: The fellas.
13: Yeah. Paris, man.
12: A lot of similarities there. Look, it will be up online. The end of the swap meet. What a journey it's been. A $10,000 diamond ring. For our troubles, for three weeks of training. Thanks. That's your proposal, Australia.
13: Yes.
12: You guys got there.
13: Everyone who traded with us, it wouldn't have happened without you guys.
12: And it wouldn't have happened without the beautiful people at Glowbird who got around the swap meet. We love Glowbird. Swap the deal. Keep the good energy with Glowbird. Get around them. Thanks so much for listening to the swap meet. It'll be back next year, no doubt. Hope you're having a wonderful drive home. Will and Woody. Oh, this music. Unbelievable. You just want to keep talking over it, don't you?
13: I feel powerful. I feel strong.
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0: the dead of night comes alive. It's Will and Woody keeping you up.
1: Will is on paternity leave, so Sophie Monk is here in the studio with
2: me. I am very present.
1: We have got a very, very special guest, Adam Hyde, a.k.a. Kelly Holiday. So you're on Ab's podcast recently. It's a lot. This came up, which is something that I wasn't really across this, to be honest, but it's come into my world a tiny bit through social media. But here's you talking about with Ab.
3: Twice in the last week and a half, I've been threatened with violence. One car came past and they were screaming homophobic slurs. And then another car came behind them and started doing the same thing.
2: A convoy of incels.
3: A convoy of incels were like, we're going to f*** you, bro.
2: They're saying they're going to kill you and bash you.
3: Yeah, yeah.
2: Because why, boys?
3: Because I love my girlfriend.
2: Yeah.
4: Yeah.
2: Oh, it's so full on.
4: I mean, it's happened since then as well.
1: Yeah.
4: You know? I think it speaks volumes of the people that are doing it, though. Like, if you're going to scream out your window,
1: yeah,
4: the F-bomb and things like that, it's like, whoa, dog.
2: It usually
4: means
2: another
4: thing coming, you know. It's like, right? There's so much. When online hate turns to reality, it's a real sad thing to see, you know. I don't know when the rhetoric became cool to hate on women. I never understood when that shift happened. Mm. I'm glad to say that I'd never got that in my algorithm too much. And I guess it is getting dished up to a lot of young men. It's really dangerous to young men. Mm. Mm. These young men are getting served these videos just through their algorithm. They're not even going to it. It's coming to them.
1: Yeah.
4: And then they engage with it. And then it becomes part of the zeitgeist. But young men are getting dished up these videos of...
2: And the problem is you just see that one thing.
4: Yeah.
2: Like if you go on one side, that's all you see.
4: Exactly. And it just keeps going and keeps going. But like I was always of the belief that, you know, this online stuff was, you know, it stays online because these people aren't outside. Right. And the funny part is even those people that are outside doing that, there's like six blokes in a car and they've got their phone out.
1: Yeah.
4: You know, it's like that's also, you're doing that for internet as well. So... Mm. It's all quite, it's all really sad, to be honest with you. You know, I just wish I could give them a hug, you know, because they're so filled with hate. It's like, you know.
1: Is that what it is? Like, because it's like, for the longest time I've known you, mate, like you're just a down-to-earth great dude.
4: Yeah.
1: Right? You find love with someone, which is a beautiful thing. I mean, we had Abby in this studio and she was, you know, she was gushing over, you know, how much she loved you and all of that. And then it feels like at the start, maybe there was like a lot of people being happy about it.
4: Yeah.
1: But then I don't know if this is an Australian thing or whatever, but like it's almost like it became big and, you know, you had some successes after as well, which was not linked at all to Abby, by the way. Like you've been working at music really, really hard.
4: I've been doing it for 20 years,
1: Right? And then, so for anyone to ever make the call of like, oh, okay, so now he's in our world, like the music's going well, it's like, no, it's completely separate.
2: That being said as well?
1: But
2: everyone's just interested in you guys. I think it's just jealousy.
1: Is that what it comes down to?
2: Absolutely. You can't be bothered. If you're not jealous of someone or not threatened, you just don't even bother at all. You're just like sad or whatever. You're not going to.
1: No, right?
2: It's the biggest compliment in the most painful way.
4: That's really a good way to look at it. I do agree for sure. I think it is funny with what you're saying though, because with Abby, you know, she cops it every day. Like she lifts a finger in the Daily Mail, Writer, Telegraph.
1: Yeah.
4: You know, about it. Like it's insane. But and I'm sure you've experienced similar things.
2: Yeah, yeah, definitely.
4: It's misogyny. It's misogyny.
2: Oh, yeah.
4: A lot of it, like, she's a woman that says her mind, speaks her mind, and she doesn't back down.
1: No.
4: And people hate a woman that's going to do that.
1: Yeah, strong, they successful.
4: Want, they want a chick to just be quiet in the corner. Mm. And it's like, oh, no, they're in their place. That's good. That ain't how it should be. And I think with Abby, you know, a lot of the people that hate on her for that, then the hate is transferred to me as well.
1: Mm.
4: But then with me, it's also convoluted together with tall poppy syndrome.
1: Yeah, right.
4: And a lot of things. But at the end of the day, I'm like, find a bit of love in your heart because everyone's got it in them. And love's way cooler than hate. It's as simple as that. And I'm just like, dog, just go outside, touch some grass and you should be all right, I hope. Maybe.
1: I think that's a good message. Another good message is to go and get Kelly Holiday's new album, Capital Fiction.
2: Yeah.
1: A new single.
4: Boom, boom, boom, boom, boom.

0: More is out this Friday.
1: Is this more?
0: There's more.
1: I haven't heard.
0: Shit, yeah. Get that. Get that.
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6: Rain later today, top of 24. Dave Clark with the 5 o'clock update. Better. Thank you, computer. A reminder to take care in the surf after a man was pulled from the water at Wollongong City Beach yesterday. Emergency services called to the beach at about 3:30 p.m. after a man in his 40s was safely brought to shore. He's taken to Wollongong Hospital in a stable condition. Comes amid 12 drownings on the Illawarra coastline last summer, with locals urged to download the Beach Safe app, which has patrol hours and info to keep beachgoers safe in the water. Support services are bracing for a spike in domestic violence incidents over the NRL Grand Final weekend. Some data indicates offences can jump by more than 25% when the footy's on. Ayla Chorley from the Foundation for Alcohol Research and Education says booze and Grand Final emotions can create a dangerous mix.
7: It exacerbates violence within the home, including the severity and the frequency of it. So when you've got a weekend like the AFL or the NRL Grand Final, it culminates in these occasions where alcohol is heavily concentrated and aggressively promoted.
6: The New South Wales Rural Fire Service reminding the Illawarra to prepare for the threat of bush and grass fires as bushfire danger period officially begins. RFS Commissioner Trent Curtin says the seasonal bushfire outlook for spring identified an increased risk of fire across parts of northern and southeastern New South Wales, and they know conditions can change quickly as we move towards summer. Since July 1, firefighters have responded to more than 2,700 bush and grass fires, burning more than 64,000 hectares.
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6: Sander Smith will have added motivation in Sunday's NRL Grand Final against the Roosters, the Knights halfback squaring off against his old club, crediting his coach and captain with helping unlock his potential.
9: Kaelin and Justin next to me, you know, they kept that trust in me and said, you know, every day just come in and keep getting better, and, you know, your NRL season's obviously a really long season, so your opportunity will come.
6: Isaac Heaney has won the Sydney Swans Best and Fairest Award amidst his suspension from the AFL club for breaching standards. 30-year-old is one of the so-called Pullman Five who were banned over late-night partying in Melbourne in August, which led to a police investigation into an alleged sexual assault. Heaney did not attend the award ceremony last night but did deliver a video message where he said he was truly sorry for his role in the scandal. And the Illawarra Hawks fans have been chomping at the bit for this. Their side is finally home tonight for NBL 27. They host the Adelaide 36ers 36ers, who are sitting third on the NBL ladder on 2-1, with six-time NBL MVP Bryce Cotton leading the way. Todd Blanchfield and Mason Pitling have been sidelined with injuries, and Darius Days has been released from his contract. Tip-off at 7:30 tonight.
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6: Rain later today, top of 24. Rain, maybe a storm on Saturday, 21. Partly cloudy Sunday, 23. Right now it's 12 in Unanderra on Wave 96.5.
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1: Wave 96.5, first with the Illawarra's traffic.
2: Travelling from Bulleye this morning, the Princes Highway moving really well up and down the hill. No problems approaching the Bulleye Tops and the M1. Travel time on the M1 northbound from Cataract to Heathcote taking 23 minutes this morning. And we've got all-day roadworks on the Mount Ousley Interchange. That's affecting the M1 between Mount Ousley Road and Memorial Drive. Single lane closures and speed jumps travelling through the site as well. The Snooze Flash Sale is on now with 20 to 50% off an amazing range. Hurry, the Snooze Flash Sale must end Sunday. It's amazing what a little snooze can do. That's the latest traffic on Wave 96.5. More fun in the morning with Lintel and Crummy.
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14: Rain later today, top of 24. Dave Clark with the 5:30 update. Aussie parents are being warned that gaming platforms like Minecraft and Fortnite are not doing enough to protect their kids. The eSafety watchdog says the platforms are making themselves ripe for violent and extremist material and sexual exploitation. The eSafety commissioner says the gaming giants' analysis tools are failing to detect language related to crime, violence or sexual extortion. New survey reveals three quarters of New South Wales land landlords, including those in the Illawarra, support or wouldn't oppose the introduction of minimum energy efficiency standards for rental households. Justin Whalen from Energy Consumers Australia says the findings suggest the standards would provide a win-win for Illawarra landlords and renters alike.
15: At a time when we're all watching our wallets, energy bill savings of hundreds of dollars per household every year is a game changer. On top of that, we know there's this direct link between housing and health. The benefits to renters and the health system itself, actually, we know would dwarf those energy bill savings.
14: Major milestone in delivering 180 new homes and renewing a landmark Illawarra site set to be achieved today. Stage one of the works, Corrimal, the first stage of the master plan neighbourhood, has reached its highest structural point, with the developer today hosting the development's first topping out ceremony to recognise a major construction milestone and the people who made it possible. New South Wales Police are warning drivers there will be no excuses this Labor Day long weekend. double demerits are now in force. Officers targeting speeding, mobile phone use, drink and drug driving and fatigue. Already this year, 261 people have died on New South Wales roads. That's 11 more than this time last year. Also today, a British Iranian man has been arrested in connection to a suspected terror plot at an RAF base in the UK, and support services bracing for a spike in domestic violence incidents this NRL Grand Final weekend.
3: 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Masterton's two new display homes are now open at Housing World Batagarang.
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14: Sam Walker leaning on the experience of Roosters halves partner Daly Cherry-Evans ahead of the NRL Grand Final. Halfback says DCU's big game pedigree is valuable for Sunday's blockbuster against the Knights.
2: He's been unbelievable ever since he's come to the club. I guess the person he is away from the football field's been unbelievable for us to have. And then obviously his ability on the field.
14: Sydney's Isaac Heaney has taken out the Swans' Best and Fairest Award despite a club suspension. The midfielder claiming a third straight Bob Skilton medal with a video message playing from Heaney. The 30-year-old says it's the first time he's felt positive in a long time. And the Wollongong Roller Hawks are getting ready to celebrate 25 years. A party to celebrate their 25th anniversary set for the Shell Harbour Club tomorrow, Saturday, October 3, with the club calling on all past players, coaches, volunteers, sponsors and supporters to join them. The Roller Hawks are the only regional team in the NWBL and have always been an independent entity operating solely in the interest of people with disability.
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14: Rain later today, top of 24, rain, maybe a storm on Saturday, 21, partly cloudy Sunday, 23. Right now, 18 in Kiama on Wave 96.5.
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0: 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Treat yourself to a coastal getaway at Novotel Wollongong North Beach.
1: From 7.30 each morning and then across the day while you work, we give you the chance to get on the daily standby list to win a little Stay K. And all this week, every day, we're giving away stays at the Novotel in Wollongong North Beach. Beautiful room, balcony, overlooking the beach. We also throw in the breakfasts and the free parking. So got a winner coming up this morning, and then we'll also give you the opportunity straight after that to get shortlisted for our next Stay K. All right, good luck after 7.30 this morning. It's a Stay K a day at Wave 96.5. Morning, it's Dino for the Holiday in Lindell and Crammy. Bit of cloud around the Illawarra today. Chances some showers late this afternoon or tonight as we head to 25 degrees.
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3: Jumping from Bulleye this morning, the Prince's Highway getting a good run up and down the highway. The Bulleye Tops and towards the M1. Through the Mount Uzi Interchange, we do have ongoing roadworks. That's affecting the M1 between Mount Uzi Road and Memorial Drive. Watch out with speed drops and lane closures all directions. Travel time, a good run northbound Cataract to Heathcote, 23 minutes. 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Search REVO Fitness. That's the latest traffic on Wave 96.5. 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
1: Now the sound of your favourite Cass single being chewed up. Sounds old. Let's play some new music instead. New music. 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

0: 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Dino in for the holidaying, Lyndall and Crammy. Bit of cloud around the Illawarra today. Good chance, too, of rain late this afternoon or tonight as we head towards the top of 25. Clarkie will update us shortly on what the go is with weather across the long weekend. I do know that double demerit points are in play for the long weekend. As of today, through until midnight Monday, with a special focus on speeding. Also, the breathalyzers will be out and illegal mobile phone use. Other stuff making headlines. Clarkie, new sport and weather next.
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11: Rain later today, top of 24. Dave Clark with the 6 o'clock update. 9 out of 10 Aussie teachers say they're spending too much time on non-teaching tasks and are now viewed as untrained psychologists, social workers and even stand-in parents. A Beyond Blue study has found 90% of teachers now view supporting students' mental health as part of their jobs. For many, the NRL Grand Final will be a weekend of celebration, but for some women and kids, it can be one of the most dangerous weekends of the year. Research shows domestic violence rates can jump by as much as 40% during big NRL games. CEO of the Foundation for Alcohol Research Australia, Ayla Chorley, says harm shouldn't be accepted as part of footy celebrations.
12: It's really critical that their mates are calling it out. but we're also ensuring that in these systems and environments where we've got this hyper-masculine culture and alcohol, we also know that there are system changes that could look at reducing harm in the long term.
11: A solar-powered surveillance pole is now operating in Yalla as part of a pilot project to reduce illegal dumping along roadsides and in the bush. The Illawarra Shoalhaven Joint Organisation says the pole uses AI-assisted tech to capture vehicle details and number plates. That info can then assist Wollongong City Council compliance officers to identify vehicles that may be involved in illegal dumping activity and, in conjunction with other evidence, assist in targeted responses to that activity. Liberal candidate for Kiama, Serena Copley, has backed the Liberals' adult crime, adult time policy. Ms. Copley says the policy ensures serious offenders face serious consequences and delivers greater support to break the cycle of offending. Ms. Copley claims the Minns Labor government has lost its grip on crime across the state, and people across the community have been approaching her worried about local safety. Also today, AI will go under the microscope in a nation-leading royal commission in South Australia, and Jetstar passengers are expected to be hit with delays as customer service staff go on strike today.
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11: St Gagai knows Newcastle's motivation to secure the NRL Premiership will be matched by the Roosters. The departing Knights centre is bound for Brisbane, but he's told Fox Sports the Chooks will also want to farewell their own stars as winners.
13: We've got a big challenge ahead of us. We know what the Roosters are capable of. Obviously, people are saying about myself and big games and Origin and that, but you've got a bloke over in the other side, and Daly Cherry Evans, who's won in big moments and big games.
11: NBL 27 finally comes to Wollongong tonight as the Illawarra Hawks get set to take on the Adelaide 36ers. The Visitors are third on the ladder right now with 2-1, while the Hawks are still chasing that first win on 0-3. The big challenge for the Hawks is that a number of rated big men are out. Todd Blanchfield and Mason Peatling have been sidelined with injuries. Tip-off 7:30 p.m. And police investigating sexual assault allegations involving four Sydney Swans players have obtained a second recording. It's been handed over by one of the three adult entertainers who lodged complaints about the players' behaviour at the Melbourne Pullman Hotel 6 weeks ago. Police are still considering whether they should lay charges.
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11: Rain later today, top of 24, rain, maybe a storm for Saturday, 21, partly cloudy Sunday, 23. Right now, 14 in Dapto on Wave 96.5.
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0: Dave, 96.5. Good morning. This is Dino. We've got $1,000 in concert cash put away for you. I mean, there's so many great gigs coming to either the Illawarra or Sydney in coming months. From Harry Styles, maybe Bruno Mars is more your thing, or Amy Shark. The concerts are coming. We've got the concert cash. For your chance to get in the running for that $1,000, you just got to sign up for the playlist, have your say on the music this week, and we'll get you in the running for $1,000 concert cash here at Wave 96.5. Some cloud around the place today and very strong chance of rain late this afternoon or tonight. Top of 25. The long weekend, though, not looking too bad. Just a little bit of cloud.
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2: 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First with the Illawarra's traffic.
3: All clear on the M1 at Mount Ousley. You've headed northbound to Sydney. Steady Bulleye Pass in both directions as well. A Memorial Drive through Corrimal clear, heading down towards North Wollongong and the junction with the Princes Highway. Steady to Princes Highway through Dapto. No issues travelling up towards Unanderra and clear around the Albion Park bypass. The Snooze Flash Sale is on now with 20 to 50% off an amazing range. Hurry, the Snooze Flash Sale must end Sunday. It's amazing what a little snooze can do. That's the latest traffic on Wave 96.5. 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

0: Cloud around the Illawarra today and a few late showers late this afternoon or tonight. Mixed bag for the long weekend. Cloudy showers 22 tomorrow. A bit of cloud for the grand final and 23 on Sunday, and then similar conditions again on Monday. It's Wave 96.5. You're hanging out with Dino in for the holidaying Lindell and Crammy, and we're checking out some of their best gear.
1: Something has happened in our household. We've had some uninvited guests arrive at our house now. Just a few days ago, our son Maxie, he just turned 4. As you know, Lindell, you know him, you've seen him. He's a very active guy.
2: He's a wild child like his father, yeah.
1: He's always on the go. He's always moving. He's a bit fidgety, can't sit still, that kind of stuff. But just over the last few days, we'd noticed that he'd been scratching his head a little.
2: Oh, no.
1: He never complained or said anything verbally, externally. We would ask, are you okay? He's like, yeah, no, it's fine. He would just sort of carry on, get distracted with whatever the next task was. Like, oh, bird, oh, butterfly, whatever. But then he would just keep continually scratching his head. And then we thought it was about time to check what was going on there. We started to run the fine comb through his luscious blonde curly locks. And
2: he's got beautiful curls,
1: Yeah. It was there, Lindell. We saw it, the little white things.
2: Oh, God.
1: Maxie's got nits.
2: Had there been an email sent around from the daycare or anything? Is it going around? Has some other kid given him nits?
1: As far as we know, no, which makes it even worse. We feel like Maxie could be patient zero, and the subsequent email that has gone out on the app and now is our fault. It's Maxie. My wife and I are still undecided because my wife's like, what do we do here? Like, I looked it up online. Do we just chop his hair off? Do I go get all the treatments? And I'm of the opinion, like, just chop it off. It's so much easier. Nits hate long hair. Short hair, I should say. So just get rid of it. My wife, though, is...
2: Yeah, but his curls. I know. Shave off his curls.
1: He does have beautiful hair, I know, but it'll grow back. Surely, it's fine. We've also got our daughter to worry about. You know, she's 6. She's got beautiful long and curly hair too, which...
2: Oh, you can't get rid of her hair, no.
1: The nits would love to move into, like when they decide to vacate Maxie's little abode on his head.
2: It's been a long time since I've had head lice. Mm. I was in primary school, I think, when I had them. But, like, what's the deal these days? Is it still the same kind of stuff that you put in the head and you have to, like, literally wash everything and then put it on the highest heat with the dryer to kill everything off? Is that what happens?
1: Yeah, that is essentially what's going on in our household at the moment. I even contemplated just dragging everything out to the backyard and shoving it in the fire pit and start a nice fire and burning it all. We've got Alex from Wollongong.
3: My wife told me yesterday she was showering my 6-year-old and he goes, you've got head lice again.
1: Oh,
2: my God. You too.
1: All right.
3: It's an ongoing thing. Yeah. I hate to tell you, my 14-year-old has it and they can't get rid of it.
1: Great. Okay, what school do they go to? Because I'm thinking your kid could be patient zero rather than mine. Have they come into contact?
3: Mine goes to Coniston Public.
1: Oh, okay. I hang out in Coniston a bit. I've got a friend that lives there, so I'm blaming you, okay? That's how my kid...
2: Okay, you blame yourself. Right. Maybe you're the carrier or something. No. I don't know. Does that work?
1: No, I'm blaming Alex. It's Alex's fault. Okay, and what are you doing? All the treatments or the hair clippers? What's your...
3: We're just treating it because he likes his, like, he's a 6-year-old boy. He likes his long hair.
1: Right.
3: We're just treating it.
1: Okay, fair enough.
3: And we just, the wife's very pedantic. Like, you know, it has to be treated and has to be combed.
1: Yeah, right.
3: And it has to be washed and the sheets. And it's like, okay, cool. And then I've got my ex who's a bit lazy and just goes, oh, yeah, I'll just treat it. That'll do. It's
2: like, oh, jeez, guys.
1: Yeah, send him to school. Hopefully they jump from this head to another head and then it's someone else's problem.
2: No, you can't send him to school with that. No.
3: I hope so.
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6: Rain later today, top of 24. Dave Clark with the 6:30 update. Reminder to take care in the surf after a man was pulled from the water at Wollongong City Beach yesterday. Emergency services called at about 3:30 p.m. after a man in his 40s was safely brought to shore. He was taken to Wollongong Hospital in a stable condition. Comes amid 12 drownings on the Illawarra coastline last summer, with locals urged to download the Beach Safe app, which has patrol hours and info to keep beachgoers safe in the water. We're being warned about the risk of medical tourism after the death of a woman who flew to Vietnam for a breast lift and a tummy tuck. The 65-year-old, whose identity is being withheld, passed away on September 22 after developing post-surgery complications. Vietnamese health officials are now investigating. Police are expecting an influx of domestic violence reports this NRL Grand Final weekend. The Foundation for Alcohol Research and Education says alcohol is a contributing factor in many cases. CEO Ayla Chorley says it's concerning so many sporting clubs remain heavily backed by alcohol and gambling sponsors.
7: So they have the opportunity to absolutely look at the role that they play by allowing this level of advertising and saturation of advertising to be happening. And then also from a leadership perspective, that they are stepping out front and centre and telling young men and boys that this behaviour is not acceptable.
6: New South Wales Rural Fire Service reminding the Illawarra to prepare for the threat of bush and grass fires as the bushfire danger period officially begins. RFS Commissioner Trent Curtin says the seasonal bushfire outlook for spring identified an increased risk of fire across parts of northern and southeastern New South Wales, adding that they know conditions can change quickly as we move towards summer. Since July 1, firefighters have responded to more than 2,700 bush and grass fires, burning more than 64,000 hectares. Also today, Aussie parents are being warned that gaming platforms like Minecraft and Fortnite are not doing enough to protect kids. 9 out of 10 Aussie teachers say they're spending too much time on non-teaching tasks.
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6: Daly Cherry Evans doesn't want the focus to fall on him as he prepares for his final NRL game against the Knights. The Roosters 5'8" is looking to bow out with a premiership.
9: The end is near, but I think It's the moment I allow myself to start thinking about all those sorts of fairy tales and storylines. I'll distract myself from what actually needs to be done this week.
6: Suspended Swan star Isaac Heaney has been crowned Sydney's top player for a third consecutive year. Heaney claiming the Bob Skilton medal despite missing the final three matches of the season and not attending the awards ceremony overnight. In his acceptance speech, he apologised to the club, vowing to return stronger in 2027. And on the doorstep of returning to Wollongong for their first home NBL 27 match tonight, the Illawarra Hawks have announced a signing. After the round one departure of Darius Days, the Hawks revealing NBL 22 champion Maku Maker for the 2026-27 season, pending league approval. Maker, who helped the Sydney Kings win the 2021-22 crown as an NBL Next star, bolsters the big man stocks after the departure of Days and injuries to Mason Peatling and Todd Blanchfield.
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6: Rain later today, top of 24. Rain, maybe a storm on Saturday, 21. Partly cloudy for Sunday, 23. Right now, 18 in Taroji on Wave 96.5.
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1: Morning, it's Dino. All day while you work, we get you on the short list to win a cheeky little Stay K. We've got one to give away each day to the Novotel North Beach Wollongong. Yesterday, we called Katarina a fig tree. She was so happy with the win.
2: Because it's such a treat. my husband and I really don't get to go much anywhere. We have a neurodivergent son. You can't get out of the house or go anywhere half the time. And he's not independent enough to leave all the time. Hardly any time together.
1: Oh, well, look, Katarina and hubby Fig Tree are going to have a wonderful time at the Novotel, and we could be sending you there another winner coming up before 8 o'clock this morning. Then we'll open up the phone lines and give you the chance to get on the standby list. It's for a Stay K a Day at Wave 96.5. Cloud around the Illawarra today. Chance of a few showers late this afternoon or tonight as we head towards 25 degrees.
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4: Incident-free across the Illawarra, no issues. The M1 at Mount Ousley heading north to Sydney, Memorial Drive around Ferry Meadow and Corrimal running well in both directions, and all clear the Princes Highway through both Unanderra and Fig Tree. Clear Northcliff Drive from Berkeley to Warrawong and the Albion Park Bypass, that's running to speed. 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That's the latest traffic on Wave 96.5. 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
1: When I was 6 years old, I broke my leg

0: A cloudy day with rain this afternoon or tonight, top at 25 degrees. Thanks to Gateway Automotive, you got Dino at Wave 96.5, while Lindell and Crummy take a bit of a break. We're checking out some of their best gear.
1: Have you ever stopped to wonder, how fast are spiders? Well, you don't have to wonder anymore because the research has been done. Yes, can you believe this? This is what they're researching now. How fast are spiders, and specifically, what is the fastest spider in the world?
2: But for what reason? Why do we need to know this stuff?
1: I don't know.
2: So we know, like, how fast we need to be to outrun a spider? Is that why?
1: Essentially, yeah.
2: Like, I literally, on Monday afternoon, had to pull over my car because a tiny little itty-bitty spider.
1: An insy-wincy.
2: It was really insy-wincy.
1: Yeah.
2: Crawled across the inside door of the passenger side, and my daughter Savannah had a full-blown meltdown over it to the point where she wanted to get out of the car. She didn't want to go to the shop. She didn't want to do anything until this spider was dead. I'm like, I don't know where it is now. I have no idea where it is in the car.
1: Yeah,
2: it's gone.
1: My mum once had a car accident because of a spider in the car. She was like freaking out so hard that she ran the car into like a barrier in a supermarket car park. Like, Mum, it's just a spider. But look, these results have been done, and the way they've done it, I love the images that I'm looking at this morning.
2: Mm.
1: They've essentially set up like just, you know, like a metal ruler that you used to have at school, like a 30 centimetre ruler.
2: Yeah.
1: And then they've put that sort of so it's facing the camera, and then there's like a grid of paper on the bottom, like, you know, your old grid paper used for maths. And then they get the spiders at one end and they set them off, like ready, steady, go. I don't know whether they're using like some kind of starter pistol or they're luring them with like a fly at the other end.
2: Right.
1: I don't know what's going on. And then they just run across this gridded paper and the ruler, and using that, they can determine how sort of fast the spiders are.
2: Is this how they're doing research? This is how research is being conducted in 2026.
1: Yes.
2: Is this a school experiment?
1: It sounds like it, doesn't it? Sounds like a couple of bored guys on the grog. A
2: couple of year nine students putting this one together. Like, what?
1: Yeah.
2: Researchers are actually getting paid to do this?
1: Yes. And they tested 258 species of spider. Can you believe it? 258 species of spider before realizing which was the fastest. Now, the fastest can reach a top speed of 3.59 metres per second, which equates to nearly 13 kilometres per hour.
2: Oh.
1: Which is pretty fast.
2: How fast are we? Like, how fast can we run?
1: Well,
2: we outrun it?
1: Well, we walk at 4 kilometres.
2: Okay.
1: So I don't know that we're running as fast as 13. No, I don't think so.
2: So this spider is essentially faster than what we would be able to run.
1: Yes.
2: Is that what you're telling me?
1: Yes.
2: Do we have it here in this country?
1: Okay, well, drum roll, please, for the world's fastest spider. It is the Australian brown huntsman.
2: Are you joking? I always knew they were fast, but not that fast.
1: Yeah, especially when you're trying to put a Tupperware container over the top of them.
2: They just like chase you.
1: Yes.
2: Are you kidding?
1: Yeah. They are the fastest spider in the world, and it's all to do with like their body composition and their legs, because the legs are relatively large, but they're not too big and dense and heavy that their legs overburden their body, if that makes sense, because they're gangly, they're quick.
2: They're not, they can't harm us though, a huntsman though, can they?
1: Well, look.
2: Because I had this exact conversation with Savannah the other day. I said to her in the car, at least it's not a huntsman the size of mummy's hand that will chase us, and huntsmans can't hurt us anyway, so we don't need to be scared of those either.
1: Mm-hmm.
2: Don't make that up.
1: Well, if one was to catch up to you, and it seems like it would do that quite easily running at 13 kilometres per hour, the bite is rarely life-threatening. Like, almost never.
2: It's not like getting bitten by a redback.
1: It says almost never life-threatening.
2: Almost never.
1: But the word almost in there isn't any kind of reassurance.
2: Yeah.
1: The symptoms typically include immediate localised pain, like a bee sting.
2: Right.
1: Some minor swelling, redness, some itching, and serious complications are extremely uncommon.
2: Oh, that's all right.
1: But not impossible.
2: Oh. So don't get chased by huntsmen.
1: No.
2: Oh, that's great for anyone who has a phobia of spiders. Thank you for that, chat. That's really wonderful of you.
1: I'm pretty sure that one's moved back into our office too.
2: It has not. It's dead.
1: It's not dead.
2: It is.
1: It's too quick to be dead,
2: you
1: mate.
2: You moved one out in a Tupperware container, it came back, and it didn't live to see the rest of the day.
1: Oh, you made sure of that, did you?
2: There was a few of us who made sure of it.
1: Oh, well, you wait till its quick mates find out about that and come after you, mate.
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0: Rain later today, top of 24. Dave Clark with the 7 o'clock update. New South Wales Police are warning Illawarra drivers there'll be no excuses this Labor Day long weekend. Double demerits now in force. Officers will be targeting speeding, mobile phone use, drink and drug driving and fatigue. Already this year, 261 people have died on New South Wales roads, 11 more than this time last year. Teachers say they're increasingly expected to be psychologists, social workers and quasi-parents, and it's affecting their own mental health. A survey by Beyond Blue has found 9 in 10 teachers feel they're being overburdened by non-teaching staff, with 1 in 5 considering quitting within the next 5 years. New survey reveals 3/4 of New South Wales landlords, including those in the Illawarra, support or wouldn't oppose the introduction of minimum energy efficiency standards for rental households. Justin Whalen from Energy Consumers Australia says the findings suggest the standards would provide a win-win for Illawarra landlords and renters alike.
14: At a time when we're all watching our wallets, energy bill savings of hundreds of dollars per household every year is a game changer. On top of that, we know there's this direct link between housing and health. The benefits to renters and the health system itself, actually, we know would dwarf those energy bill savings.
0: A major milestone in delivering 180 new homes and renewing a landmark Illawarra site set to be achieved today. Stage one of the works, Corrimal, the first stage of the master planned neighbourhood, has reached its highest structural point, with the developer today hosting the development's first topping out ceremony to recognise a major construction milestone and the people who made it possible. Also today, a reminder to take care in the surf after a man was pulled from the water at Wollongong City Beach yesterday. And one of the top figures in the New South Wales Police Force has announced his retirement after 40 years service.
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0: Sandra Smith will have added motivation in Sunday's NRL Grand Final against the Roosters. The Knights halfback squares off against his old club, crediting his coach and captain with helping to unlock his potential.
15: Kaelin and Justin next to me, you know, they kept that trust in me and said, you know, every day just come in and keep getting better, and you know, your NRL season's obviously a really long season, so your opportunity will come.
5: Isaac Heaney has won the Sydney Swans Best and Fairest Award amid his suspension from the AFL club for breaching standards. 30-year-old is one of the so-called Pullman Five who were banned over late-night partying in Melbourne in August, which led to a police investigation into an alleged sexual assault. Heaney did not attend the award ceremony last night but did deliver a video message where he said he was truly sorry for his role in the scandal. And the Illawarra Hawks are finally in Wollongong preparing for Game 4 in NBL 27, and there's news of a signing. Hot on the heels of Darius Day's leaving and injuries to Todd Blanchfield or Mason Peatling, the Hawks revealing NBL 22 champion Mako Maker could sign up for the 2026-27 season, pending league approval. He helped the Sydney Kings win the 2021-22 crown as an NBL next star and would bolster the Hawks' big man stocks. Tip off 7:30 tonight.
3: 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Weather.
5: Rain later today, top of 24. Rain, maybe a storm Saturday, 21. Partly cloudy Sunday, 23. Right now, 18 in Thurool on Wave 96.5.
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0: double demerit points in play for the October long weekend. From now through until, midnight on Monday night. It's Wave 96.5, Dino for the holidaying Lindell and Crammy. We've got some cloud about today. Good chance of rain late this afternoon or tonight in 25. The bulk of the long weekend looking pretty good. Just a bit of cloud around. Plenty of entertainment around the Illawarra if you want to get out and celebrate across the long weekend. Tonight, JD Fortune. Now, JD was at one point lead singer of INXS. And he's doing the Best of INXS show tonight at Anita's. If you're an ABBA fan, it's the classic ABBA tribute band Bjorn again at Anita's Theatre tomorrow night. And Merrigong Theatre have got a show on at the moment. Everyone's raving about the Choir of Man. Details on those things and other stuff to do across the long weekend, check out the Wave 96.5 socials.
1: The world's toughest 4x4 has landed at INEOS Grenadier Illawarra, Durgadin Drive, Albion Park Rail.
2: Wave 96.5, first with the Illawarra's traffic.
3: Traffic starting to get a little bit busier now. Memorial Drive through Corrimal both ways. No issues. The M1 at Mount Ousley travelling north to Sydney. Princes Highway all clear from Dapto northbound to Unanderra. Around the Albion Park bypass, there's no issues, but getting busier in Albion Park, Terry Street both ways at Tongara Road. Your local IGA is having a 3-day sale right now till Sunday. 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That's the latest traffic on Wave 96.5. 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

0: couple out across the Illawarra today and strong chance of showers late this afternoon or tonight as we head towards 25 degrees. Clarkie will update us on the full long weekend forecast with Wave 96.5 News Sport and Weather coming up. It's Dino, thanks to Gateway Automotive, in for the holidaying Lindell and Crammy as we check out some of their best bits.
1: Now, a certain particular influencer is going viral at the moment and she's developed quite the following.
0: Lindell and Crammy as we check out some of their best bits.
1: Now, a certain particular influencer is going viral at the moment and she's developed quite the following because, well, she's got a lot

0: washing machine. Now, it's much better to do this if you have a top load washing machine, but it does work with this kind. I've done this for years. What I do is I just put it on like a delicate, no spin, cold water, and then I just let them tumble around.
1: All right, the cycle is done. Carrot's good to go. Just run a little clean also, so it's good for clothes again.
2: Yeah, there you go. Just a little delicate cycle for your dirty carrots. Lovely.
3: Well, here's the thing, though. Like, if you're trying to live this organic, wholesome lifestyle out on the farm and you're putting it into a washing machine, even the experts are saying there are still, like, remnants of cleaning products that are in there.
2: But I guess if they're living this, like, organic, you know, farm-to-table lifestyle, maybe they're using, like, organic detergents and stuff as well to wash their clothes with to start with. But I agree, because, like,
3: still,
2: your dirty clothes are going in there too and, you know, there's particles. Hey,
3: no.
2: We're all for a hack here at Wave 96.5 this morning, so that doesn't go there. But trust me, and I will admit one now that I have tried. It was not my idea. I believe it was an influencer that gave me the idea back in the day. But putting your shoes in the dishwasher.
3: Why would you not just put them in the washing machine?
2: Because apparently the dishwasher gives them a better clean because the water can get hotter. And look.
3: So what kind of shoes did you clean though? Like some joggers or something?
2: Yeah,
3: some sneakers.
2: Joggers. Yeah, I still haven't told my wife I did it because she'd be mortified. Look, I've tried it. That doesn't go there. But trust me.
3: The only thing I tried with shoes in the past, and I don't know if it's an old wives' tale or where I saw it, but I've put like high heels in the freezer because it's meant to help stretch the leather.
2: Right.
3: So brand new pair of shoes, and then you put them in the freezer and it does something and you put your foot back in and it's meant to help stretch it. Maybe I made that up. Maybe I saw it in Woman's Day back in 1994. I don't know.
2: See, I would assume it would do the opposite. Wouldn't like the cold like restrict things and make things smaller?
3: I don't know. I don't do science.
2: I mean, there's jeans in the freezer. That was one a while ago. You meant to like not rather than washing your jeans.
3: Because you're not meant to wash them all the time because it stretches them out of shape and they, lose something. But if you put them in the freezer, wasn't it that it, like, freshens them and gets rid of any smells?
2: I don't know. We've got Peter from Albion Park on the phone. He's ready to play our game this morning. That doesn't go there, but trust us. Peter, what have you done? What have you tried? What's your hack?
4: So I ride a motorcycle and I've got a windscreen on the front of it and I take that off every now and then and I put it into the dishwasher.
3: Is there bugs and mankiness all over the front of the windscreen?
4: Oh, yeah.
3: Because
4: it does a lot of travelling and picks up a lot of bugs and grime and all that on the way. And,
2: Okay.
3: And then you're putting your dishes in the same place where all of these manky little bugs and insects are with all their guts.
4: Yeah.
3: That's disgusting, Peter.
4: Yeah,
3: I'd divorce you for that.
4: Not at the same time.
2: And my hot tip, keep that hidden from your wife, mate. She doesn't need to know about that. Lyndall's right.
3: Just get out the Windex, mate, and just clean it yourself.
2: Exactly. Like, just give a little quick rub-a-dub-dub and scrub with the hands. A bit of elbow grease. We've got Sarah from Albion Park as well, who's apparently got a little bit of a hack for us this morning, also involving the washing machine. So that doesn't go there, but trust us. Sarah, what are you putting in the washing machine? What's the story?
5: The yoga studio I used to go to, my instructor told us to put our mats in the wash when we got home.
2: Oh.
5: Instead of smelling sweaty and gross, they now smell so fresh.
3: A yoga mat? I don't even know if I'd fit it. So you could roll it.
2: I guess you've got to roll it.
3: Squish it in.
2: And it will kind of unroll itself, I guess, when it's in there.
3: But it doesn't make the foamy stuff. Does it not ruin it?
5: The smell is 10 times better.
3: I guess so.
2: I still don't understand how it survives the washing machine. It's quite quite vigorous in there.
3: I'm assuming, Sarah, you took your own yoga mat, did you, to your studio?
5: Yes. We take our own. So instead of wiping them down, we just chuck them in the car on the way home, pop it in the washing machine.
2: The yoga mat will be doing its own kind of yoga inside the washing machine, getting itself in all different weird positions. Because normally it's just like straight and flat, you know what I mean? Where it's in there, it's all twisted.
3: Like a contortionist the washing machine.
2: Yeah, some downward dog and like a pretzel.
3: Do you even know what downward dog is?
2: Mate, I've done a bit of yoga. I still haven't washed my mat. It's been like 15 years, but I'm going to shove it in the washing machine now. Thanks, Sarah.
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7: Rain on the way later today. Top of 24, Dave Clark with the 7:30 update. 9 out of 10 Aussie teachers say they're spending too much time on non-teaching tasks and are now viewed as untrained psychologists, social workers and even stand-in parents. A Beyond Blue study has found 90% of teachers now view supporting students' mental health as part of their jobs. Support services are bracing for a spike in domestic violence incidents over the NRL Grand Final weekend. Some data shows offences can jump by more than 25% when the footy's on. Ayla Chorley from the Foundation for Alcohol Research and Education says booze and Grand Final emotions can create a dangerous mix.
8: It exacerbates violence within the home, including the severity and the frequency of it. So when you've got a weekend like the AFL or the NRL Grand Final, it culminates in these occasions where alcohol is heavily concentrated and aggressively promoted.
7: The solar-powered surveillance pole is now operating at Yalla as part of a pilot program to reduce illegal dumping along roadsides and in the bush. The Illawarra Shoalhaven Joint Organisation says the pole uses AI tech to capture vehicle details and number plates. The info can then assist Wollongong City Council compliance officers identify vehicles that may be involved in illegal dumping activity and, in conjunction with other evidence, assist in targeted responses to that activity. Liberal candidate for Kiama, Serena Copley, has backed the Liberals' adult crime, adult time policy. Ms. Copley says the policy ensures serious offenders face serious consequences and delivers greater support to break the cycle of offending. Ms. Copley claims the Labor government has lost its grip on crime across New South Wales and people across the community have been approaching her worried about local safety. Also today, a British Iranian man has been arrested in connection to a suspected terror plot at an RAF base in the UK. And support services are preparing for a spike in domestic violence this weekend.
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7: Sam Walker leaning on the experience of Roosters Harvest partner Daly Cherry-Evans ahead of the NRL Grand Final. The halfback says DCE's big game pedigree is valuable for Sunday's blockbuster against the Knights.
10: He's been unbelievable ever since he's come to the club. I guess the person he is away from the football field has been
2: unbelievable for us to have. And then obviously his ability on the field.
7: Storm Hunter has advanced to the round of 64 at the China Open overnight, beating her Chinese opponent in two sets. No luck for fellow Aussie Daria Kazakina, who went down to her Spanish opponent. Aussie young gun Taylor Preston is in action today, while Alex Di Minaur will hit the court tomorrow to fight for a spot in the quarterfinals. And the Wollongong Rollerhawks are getting ready to celebrate 25 years. The party to celebrate the anniversary set for the Shell Harbour Club tomorrow, Saturday, October 3, with the club calling on all past players, coaches, volunteers, sponsors and supporters to join them. The Rollerhawks are the only regional team in the NWBL and have always been an independent entity operating solely in the interest of people with disability.
6: 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Weather.
7: Rain on the way later today, top of 24. Rain, maybe a storm on Saturday, 21. Partly cloudy on Sunday, 23. Right now, 19 in Fig Tree on Wave 96.5.
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0: 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Treat yourself to a coastal getaway at Novotel Wollongong North Beach.
1: Hello.
2: Oh, is that Leanne Bell?
1: Yes, it is.
2: It's Dino from Wave 96.5 ringing you, Bell.
1: Oh, wow.
2: I'm putting you not just on the standby list, I'm putting you inside Novotel North Beach.
1: Oh, my gosh. Oh, that's amazing. Thank you.
2: You've won a staycay, North Beach Novotel. Nice little room with a balcony overlooking the beach. We'll throw in free breakfast for you. Car parking. We'll cover that as well.
1: Oh, that's so awesome. Oh, thank you. Oh, my gosh.
2: So why do you need a staycay, Leanne?
1: Well, we don't really get to get away very much. So, you know, having a staycay just somewhere close and, you know, enjoy all our eateries and stuff like that would be amazing. My husband and I, we stayed there 4 years ago when we got married.
2: Oh,
1: we stayed there after our wedding. Yeah, so it was beautiful.
2: Oh, and well, you're well overdue to revisit the beautiful Novotel. So
1: exactly.
2: Look,
1: congratulations.
2: Yeah. You can set a date and plan a little staycay.
1: Oh, that's so fun. Oh, thank you so much. That's really special.
2: Pleasure. All right, Illawarra, let's open up the phone lines 4275 1965 and get you on the standby list for our next staycay at the Novotel. 4275 1965 as we do a staycay a day at Wave 96.5.
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4: Traffic getting a bit busier in Albion Park, Tongara Road at Terry Street. No issues at Princes Highway from Dapdop to Unanderra. Five Islands Road, a little bit of movement near the M1 on and off ramps. M1 at Mount Ousley, no delays if you headed northbound to Sydney Pass, Picton Road. Bulleye Pass looking good both ways. Blocked drains can damage your home and pollute Sydney's waterways. Remember, only flush the 3 P's and only put water, detergent and soap down the sink. A message from Sydney Water. That's the latest traffic on Wave 96.5. 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
1: Hi, Dino. How are you going? It's Amanda.
2: G'day, Amanda. What's happening?
1: I am calling, hopefully, to get on the standby list for the Stay K.
2: Why do you need a little cheeky Stay K at the Novotel North Beach?
1: You just don't get away enough, and it would just be nice to just get away for a couple of nights. Out of the house, you know, by the beach. Beautiful.
2: Yeah, look, it is a magical spot there. You're a world away, even though you're probably only 10 minutes from home. Love the Novotel.
1: Exactly, yeah.
2: All right, shortlisting you for our next Stay K. So well done.
1: Thanks, Dino. Have a great day.
2: All day today, while you work, we're giving you more chances to get on the shortlist and score for yourself a Stay K a day at Wave 96.5. Clarkie on deck this morning. The NRL Grand Final, just a couple of sleeps off. We'll get the latest on that. News, sport and weather on the way. 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
8: Rain later today, top of 24. Dave Clark with the 8 o'clock update. As the weather warms up and more people head to the beach, a timely reminder for surf safety to be top of mind. Emergency services called to Wollongong City Beach on Thursday afternoon. Reports are a man in his 40s was in difficulties at around 3:30 p.m. but was safely brought to shore. He's taken to Wollongong Hospital in a stable condition. The incident comes after 12 drownings along the Illawarra coastline last summer. Online gaming platforms are being put on notice with fresh calls for protections against child exploitation and extremist material to be beefed up. New report has found major gaps in the way that games like Roblox, Fortnite and Minecraft protect kids online from harmful content. Australia's eSafety Commissioner, Julie Inman-Grant, telling Nine, protections of child accounts are not on by default.
9: The primary demographic are 8 to 13-year-olds. So if you are a predator, whether you're a violent extremist or you're grooming for sexual purposes, you're going to go to the digital playgrounds where children are.
8: The Israeli PM claims the Fly Dubai pilot involved in that mid-air stabbing underwent Islamic radical indoctrination. The flight from Dubai to Tel Aviv was forced to make an emergency landing in Saudi Arabia after the attack in the cockpit, which was an apparent attempt to crash the plane. It's believed the pilot was acting alone. As the bushfire danger period officially begins, the Illawarra is being advised to be bushfire ready and prepare. The seasonal bushfire outlook for spring has identified an increased risk of fire across parts of northern and southeastern New South Wales. RFS Commissioner Trent Curtin says they know conditions can change quickly as we move towards summer. Since July 1, firefighters have responded to more than 2,700 bush and grass fires, burning through more than 64,000 hectares. Also today, artificial intelligence will go under the microscope in a nation-leading royal commission to be held in South Australia. And Jetstar passengers are expected to be hit with delays as customer service staff go on strike today.
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8: Dane Gagai knows Newcastle's motivation to secure the NRL Premiership will be matched by the Roosters. The departing Knight Centre is bound for Brisbane, but has told Fox Sports the Chooks will also want to farewell their own stars in style.
10: We've got a big challenge ahead of us. We know what the Roosters are capable of. Obviously, people are saying about myself and big games and Origin and that, but you've got a bloke over in the other side, in Daly Cherry Evans, who's won in big moments and big games.
8: Sydney Swans' Isaac Heaney has taken out the club's best and fairest award despite a club suspension. The midfielder claiming a third straight Bob Skilton award with a video message playing from Heaney. 30-year-old says it's the first time he's felt positive in a long time. Meantime, Heaney, along with four teammates, were handed suspensions for breaching club standards following that night at the Pullman Hotel in Melbourne. And on the doorstep of returning to Wollongong for their first home NBL 27 match tonight, the Illawarra Hawks have announced a signing. After the round one departure of Darius Days, the Hawks revealing NBL 22 champion Mako Maker for the 2026-27 season could play for them pending league approval. He helped Sydney Kings win the 2021-22 crown as an NBL next star, bolsters the big man's stocks after the departures of Days and also injuries to frontline players Mason Peatling and Todd Blanchfield.
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8: Rain coming up later today, top of 24. Rain, maybe a storm on Saturday, 21. Partly cloudy Sunday, 23. Right now it's a warm 20 in Tullamore on Wave 96.5.
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0: cloud across the Illawarra with a good chance of rain late this afternoon tonight. We'll get a top at lunchtime, about 25 degrees. It's Wave 96.5. 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We're checking out their best gear.
1: It was only a few days ago on this show we were hearing about a bit of life admin that got Lyndall quite excited. She was at Aldi, put everything through the checkout, and it equated to exactly $200, and it got her super excited. It's those small little things that sometimes give you so much joy. But another bit of life admin yesterday did not bring you such joy, Lyndall.
2: No, so it's started just before I left work yesterday. I had been gathering quotes over the weekend for insurance because, as you know, I'm moving in a couple of weeks' time and have to change with like home and contents insurance and all the just boring stuff.
1: Yeah, for those that need to know, Lyndall is moving in with her mum and your house that you're currently living in with your daughter, you did put on the market, didn't have much luck selling it.
2: No.
1: And so now you're transitioning it into a rental property, and with that comes a mountain of paperwork and things you need to change.
2: Well, basically, so I had to change all of that, like the normal insurance to landlord insurance, and then I had to get new home and contents insurance so the loan can go through on the other place. And it was just, I've been gaining quotes, and there was one company yesterday that decided to call me while we were still at work, and it was my fault. I stupidly said, I can't talk right now because I'm at work, right? Mm-hmm. Everyone else had just sent email quotes, but not this guy. He wanted to have a chat. So he said to me, when do you get a lunch break? I said, I don't get a lunch break. I start super early in the morning. So that was my first mistake because when he did call me back on my way home, the first question was, what do you do for work? Why were you up so early this morning? And this is where I'm an idiot. I should just say I'm a nurse. Like, why do I not say, or I do some kind of night shift? I work in the mines overnight. Yeah, make something up, Lyndall.
1: I think it all the time. Like, why did I say that? Yeah.
2: So basically, we got to chatting, Alex and I. Alex is 29 from the Sunny Coast.
1: Oh, lovely.
2: And so Alex was then like, oh, my God, so you're a celebrity. No, Alex, I'm not a celebrity. No, you must be. You're on the radio. So after a while, because we worked out he lives on the Sunshine Coast, I said, oh, we've got a sister station up there.
1: Yeah.
2: And, you know, Sam and Ash do the breakfast show up there. Oh, my God, are you the equivalent of Sam and Ash but in Wollongong?
1: And she said, no.
2: You are famous. You said that you weren't famous. I'm like, oh, my God, Alex, can we just get the insurance done? Like, this went on for so long. Alex was telling me anecdotes about different people that he's spoken to over the years when he asked me the question about fraud and stuff. I, again, my fault, stupidly said, does anyone actually answer yes that they have a criminal history? Well, Lyndall, let me tell you, there are some people that actually do say yes to that question. And I had this one bloke. I'm like, oh, I don't care about the one bloke. I don't care.
1: You do realise Alex is stalking you via social media while he's having this conversation with you as well.
2: Funny you say that, because he said, I guarantee if I look you up now, I'm going to find something on Google about you. There will be articles.
1: Yeah, well,
2: I reckon you are famous. So it was just like a running theme throughout the whole conversation.
1: Yeah.
2: And by the end of mine and Alex's chat, he had to put me through to someone else because they looked after the landlord insurance. So that was a whole other conversation with Matt.
1: Yep.
2: In the end, I was just saying, Matt, I've got to go and pick up my kid from school. This has been my whole afternoon chatting to you and Alex. And while it's been lovely, I don't have time for this. I have to go to my child's school to pick her up.
1: Oh, that's so good. You're essentially in a relationship with both Alex and Matt at this stage. Like, that's a long portion of your day that you gave up yesterday. Did it get sorted? Are you all done now, though?
2: Yeah, I am, but now I have to ring back at a later date because when Matt tried to change my car insurance to the new house, I'm living in the same suburb, it went up.
1: Oh.
2: My premium went up. I'm like, Matt, that doesn't make sense.
1: Yeah.
2: Well, I can put you through to the other department. No, Matt, I don't have time for the other department. I told you I've got to pick my kid up from school.
1: Yeah. I mean, isn't it annoying that the only time you can really take care of life admin is like during the day, because that's the only time their call centres are open and manned and have people there staffing them and doing this sort of stuff. But we're busy. We've got things to do. Like, you might think, yes, Lyndall and I finish work. It's kind of whatever time. But we've still got things to do. Like, you've got to go pick up the kid.
2: Mate, I had a full day, a full afternoon of packing ahead of me yesterday. Do you think I got one box packed?
1: Yeah, right.
2: Not a single box.
1: So just quickly, how long were you on the phone total yesterday to this insurance company?
2: Well, I'm actually slightly disappointed because you mentioned before about my Aldi run and I got $200 the other day.
1: Yeah.
2: I was on the phone for 1 hour, 59 minutes and 19 seconds. I was just shy. Just shy of 2 hours. Exactly.
1: Now I understand why you're so annoyed about the whole interaction and scenario that took place yesterday.
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2: Traffic is steady on the M1 if you're travelling northbound from Mount Ousley up into Sydney. Unanderra is seeing some movement now. It's slowing on Five Islands Road near the M1 on and off ramps. Fig Tree, the Princes Highway, busy at the Avenue. North Wollongong also slow northbound the Princes Highway past Memorial Drive. 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That's the latest traffic on Wave 96.5. More fun in the morning with Lyndall and Crammy.
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5: 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Keep an eye out for the Wave 96.5 van because we're hitting the roads across the Illawarra loaded up with a bunch of free stuff. This morning you can find us hanging out at Port Kembla Beach with a heap of freebies for your Friday. Plus, I have a double pass to see the new film, The Social Reckoning. I'll see you down here soon. The Social Reckoning, a companion piece to The Social Network, is exclusively in cinemas October 8th. 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This is Tyler hitting the roads off the Illawarra on Wave 96.5.

0: The Illawarra's best music place here, Wave 96.5. Morning, this is Dino. As we head into a long weekend, chock full of the things we love, right? Sport, like the NRL Grand Final on Sunday, and right here in the Illawarra, plenty of live music.
1: What's up? It's G-Flip here.
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0: 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The weather for the long weekend looks pretty good too. A bit of cloud around tomorrow, maybe a light shower, 22. Then it's partly cloudy and 23 both Sunday and Monday. We'll check in with Clarkie in the Wave 96.5 newsroom. The latest Illawarra news, sport and weather next.
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7: Rain later today, top of 24. Dave Clark with the 8:30 update. New South Wales Police warning Illawarra drivers, no excuses this Labor Day long weekend. Double demerits now in force. Officers targeting speeding, mobile phone use, drink and drug driving and fatigue. Already this year, 261 people have died on New South Wales roads. That's 11 more than this time last year. Being warned about the risk of medical tourism after the death of a woman who flew to Vietnam for a breast lift and tummy tuck. The 65-year-old, whose identity is being withheld, passed away September 22 after developing post-surgery complications. Vietnamese health officials are now investigating. New South Wales landlords, including those in the Illawarra, would likely back the introduction of minimum energy efficiency standards for rental households. Justin Whalen from Energy Consumers Australia says that's positive info.
8: We recently surveyed 500 New South Wales landlords and then specifically asked them about the government's proposed minimum energy efficiency standards for rental homes. What we found is that a majority of landlords actually support this proposal, and only about a quarter of landlords were against the idea. It's important because I think it contradicts some people's instincts or expectations about what landlords would think about this.
7: AI-assisted tech has been deployed in the Illawarra as authorities target illegal dumping along roadsides and in bushland. The Illawarra Shoalhaven Joint Organisation says a solar-powered surveillance pole is now operating in Yalla to capture vehicle details and number plates. The info can then assist Wollongong City Council compliance officers to identify vehicles that may be involved in illegal dumping activity in the area. Also today, Aussie parents being warned that gaming platforms like Minecraft and Fortnite are not doing enough to protect kids. 9 out of 10 Aussie teachers say they're spending too much time on non-teaching tasks.
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7: Daily Cherry Evans doesn't want the focus to fall on him as he prepares for his final NRL game against the Knights. The Roosters 5/8 looking to bow out with a win.
10: The end is near, but I think it's the moment I allow myself to start thinking about all those sorts of fairy tales and storylines. I'll distract myself from what actually needs to be done this week.
7: Suspended Swan star Isaac Heaney has been crowned Sydney's top player for a third consecutive year. Heaney claiming the Bob Skilton medal despite missing the final three matches of the season and not attending the awards ceremony overnight. In his acceptance speech, he apologised to the club, vowing to return stronger in 2027. And the Illawarra Hawks are finally in Wollongong preparing for Game 4 in NBL 27, and there's news of a signing. Hot on the heels of Darius Day's leaving and injuries to Todd Blanchfield and Mason Peatling, the Hawks revealing NBL 22 champion Maker Maker could sign up for the 2026-27 season pending league approval. He helped the Sydney Kings win the crown 21-22 as an NBL Next star. It would bolster the Hawks' big man stocks. Tip off 7:30 tonight.
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7: Rain on the way later today in a top of 24. Rain, maybe a storm Saturday 21, partly cloudy Sunday 23. Right now 19 in Port Kembla on Wave 96.5.
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0: cloud around the Illawarra, building to some showers late this afternoon or tonight, and a top of 25 degrees ahead of the long weekend. Cloudy with a couple of light showers tomorrow, 22, and then partly cloudy, 23, both Sunday and Monday. You got Wave 96.5, Dino till 9, then it's Bo doing 22 songs in a row to get us closer to that long weekend. Alex Warren, Michael Jackson in amongst the 22. Some Ella Langley. 22 songs in a row to start your workday. It's coming up from 9 here at Wave 96.5.
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2: 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First with the Illawarra's traffic.
3: Getting busier in North Wollongong, the Princes Highway, both ways over Memorial Drive and southbound to Bourke Street. All clear the M1 at Mount Ousley, travelling north up into Sydney. At Winuna, the Princes Highway, you've got a good run southbound down into Corrimal. Bulleye Pass, clear both ways. And also through Dapto, the Princes Highway, behaving past Bong Bong Road. Get caught using a mobile phone illegally this long weekend and you'll face double the points. With double demerits in force until midnight Monday, you can stop it or cop it. That's the latest traffic on Wave 96.5. More fun in the morning with Lyndall and Crammy.

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8: Rain later today, top of 24. Dave Clark with the 9 o'clock update. Police are expecting an influx of domestic violence reports this NRL grand final weekend, with alcohol a contributing factor in many cases. A reminder, if you or someone you know needs help, you can call 1-800-RESPECT. Unioners warning of more strike action at major airports if an ongoing pay dispute with Jetstar is not resolved. Workers have already walked off the job for an hour this morning and will embark on another hour-long strike this afternoon, with travellers warned to expect delays. Don Brown from the Australian Service Union telling Nine they've been left with no other choice.
9: We want to make sure that we get a deal done. Workers don't want a strike. It's the last resort. Yeah. But when the profits are raking in for Qantas and Jetstar and the workers aren't sharing in that, this is their last resort action.
8: Ceremony and celebration set to be held at the Works in Corrimal as a major milestone in delivering 180 new homes and renewing a landmark Illawarra site set to be achieved. The first stage of the master plan neighbourhood has reached its highest structural point, with the developer today hosting the development's first topping out ceremony to recognise a major construction milestone and the people who made it possible. Liberal candidate for Kiama, Serena Copley, has backed a crime policy that would see serious offenders face serious consequences. Ms. Copley says the Lib's adult crime, adult time policy brings great support to break the cycle of offending. She claims the New South Wales Labor government has lost its grip on crime, and people across the community have been approaching her worried about local safety. Also today, a reminder to take care in the surf after a man was pulled from the water at Wollongong City Beach yesterday. And one of the top figures in the New South Wales Police Force has announced his retirement after 40 years' service.
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8: Knights coach Justin Holbrook says he's happy with how the grand final preparations have been this week. Newcastle gunning for their first premiership in 25 years when they take on the Roosters Sunday. He says the lead up to the showdown's been pretty smooth.
10: Really happy. Obviously, it's it's been a good build up. We're sort of taking it each day, as it comes. There's a lot of different things that go on this week, but the main focus is getting the training right and preparing to play our best on Sunday. So, it's been really enjoyable and looking forward to Sunday.
8: Illawarra Hawks are on the verge of announcing a new player signing as they prepare to take on the Adelaide 36ers in Wollongong tonight. Hot on the heels of Darius Days leaving at round one and injuries to Todd Blanchfield and Mason Peatling, the Hawks revealing NBL 22 champion Maker Maker could sign up for the 2026-27 season pending league approval. And the Sydney Thunder have raided a women's Big Bash rival, signing experienced all-rounder Nicola Hancock from the Brisbane Heat. The former Aussie rep brings more than 100 wickets worth of experience to the Lime Green ahead of WBBL 12. We'll check Wave 96.5 weather next.
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8: Rain later today, top of 24, rain, maybe a storm on Saturday, 21, partly cloudy Sunday, 23. Right now, 19 in Ferry Meadow on Wave 96.5.
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5: Well, it must be Friday. We are one step closer to finding out who's going to take the chocolates at the grand final this weekend. But first, we've got at least 22 songs to get through back to back. Alex Warren is up in just a moment. Selena Gomez to get us started with Marshmallow. 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

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Now, if you've ever been to Tennessee or enjoyed Tennessee, you'll know it might take a bit to leave, unless, of course, you're a cowboy, and we'll get all the reasons for that after Bieber. Wave 96.5. You know you

Day. Now, if you love your reality TV and you've seen Wales Has Got Talent or something along those lines, you'll know where Jamie Miller came from. But his brand new one, which is ripping it up, is several from now in our 22-song music marathon, Lost Frequencies.

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Sounds old. Let's play some new music instead. Music. Jamie Miller, Baby Doll, Wave 96.5.

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1: 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It is Bo today with a 22-song music marathon. Anyone who suffered a solid heartbreak at times will probably relate to the Ray track that we've got coming up. As for after this, we'll also get a bit of that teenage infatuation. But this Bruno Mars, I just might.
2: You